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0: 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But when my banja comes together, there are no bad days.
1: 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And introducing the newest member to the banja, Banja Ultra. 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
3: This is a paid-for political advert.
0: Not long ago, many children in Zambia did not go to school because their parents could not afford it. Today, 2.5 million children are back in the classroom, sitting on desks and being fed nutritious meals under the school feeding program. Markets are now peaceful with no kada violence. Clinics stand where there were none. There's still much work ahead, jobs to create, futures to secure. And that's why Bali keeps working, day after day. Because just as we delivered free education, we will keep delivering. For every child still waiting and every family still rising. Until progress is something every Zambian feels. We've started the change. Now let's finish the job. On the 13th of August 2026, vote for Hakainde Hichilema as President of the Republic of Zambia. And let us continue to move Zambia forward together.
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1: UPND dismisses alleged FRA claims, reports Smarter to police. Tonse Pamozi Alliance justifies its position on national reserves, insisting that they must serve Zambians first. In international news, ECOWAS pushes ahead with single currency plans. While in sports news, Les investigates Lamek Banda over delayed pre-season return.
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1: With upfront and reliable news every day, I am Shekinah Sakala. The United Party for National Development, UPND, media director Mark Simue has dismissed as false allegations circulating on social media, claiming that President Hakainde Hichilema himself and other individuals fraudulently obtained maize from the Food Reserve Agency or owe the agency millions of kwacha. In a statement, Mr. Simue described the claims as malicious, defamatory, and part of a coordinated disinformation campaign aimed at misleading the public and damaging reputations. He also dismissed documents circulating online that are allegedly linked to him and the Zambia National Service, saying that they are fraudulent. Mr. Simue says that the matter has been reported to the Zambia Police Service for investigation under the Cybersecurity Act of 2025 and other applicable laws. He further confirmed that former diplomat Emmanuel Mwamba has also been reported to police over publications relating to the FRA, the Zambia National Service, and claims questioning his academic qualifications, which he says are false. Mr. Simue has urged members of the public to avoid sharing unverified information, warning that those found originating or knowingly circulating false publications could face legal action.

0: separate development, Tonse Pamozi Alliance Deputy Presidential Spokesperson Emmanuel Tembo has defended the Alliance's stance on national reserves, emphasizing that they should prioritize serving the interests of Zambians first. Speaking during the political podcast, Mr. Tembo said the country's reserves should only be maintained at levels needed to cover essential imports, arguing that keeping $6.5 billion in reserves is unjustified when hospitals lack medicines, councils face financial challenges, and many families are struggling to afford food. He said the Alliance believes government should prioritize spending on healthcare, food security, and other public services before increasing reserves, adding that reserves are meant to cushion the country during crisis, not while people continue to experience hardship. Mr. Tembo also dismissed suggestions that the Alliance does not understand economic policy, saying its proposals are backed by qualified economists and other professionals. He further outlined the Alliance's key campaign messages ahead of the general elections, saying that they include ending poverty, promoting equal economic opportunities across all 10 provinces, and ensuring Zambia's natural resources are managed for the benefit of citizens.
1: The economy is not about graphs, talking too much, and all this thing. It's about ability to put food on the table. When he said ulutoshi, he did not mean anything else, but it says the ability of people to eat. What needs to happen? Some of that money could go there and address these issues. Some of that money in the reserves can be used to address hospital problems. You know, Nakuru Mutinta, a woman without any hope, needs that money, Zambian money. So should we make our Zambians suffer and stay hungry and no medicine? Because the IMF has told us to put reserves at 6.5. Now, I want to appeal to the UPND. This should not be about politicking. This propaganda politicking that, no, look, we do not understand this. If you look at the people that developed our manifesto, we have highly qualified academia, as well as practitioners in economics, politics, and many other fields. And we're so happy that, you know, that's why, you know, you've seen there's a lot of confidence. People now, all of a sudden.
0: Democratic Union President Akim Antonin Jovu says Zambia needs new political leaders after the August 13th general elections if the country is to achieve meaningful development. In a statement posted on Facebook, Mr. Njovu accused the current leadership of failing to fulfill promises made while in opposition and questioned the moral standing of those in government. He claimed that while in opposition, the UPND accused the Patriotic Front of corruption, but alleged that similar concerns persist today, including claims involving millimeal supplied by the Zambia National Service. Mr. Njovu did not provide evidence to support the allegation. He did say the issues Zambians complained about under the previous administration have not been adequately addressed, insisting that a change in leadership is necessary. Meanwhile, the Democratic Union leader says his party has held an information exchange meeting with the European Union Election Observer Mission. He says discussions focused on the political environment and electoral issues ahead of the August 13th polls, with the party calling for increased observer presence in high-risk provinces and rural areas to enhance electoral transparency and credibility.
2: As president of the Democratic Union, I am worried that this country will not see any development if the Zambians will not elect a new leader on the 13th of August, 2026. We know that the UPND told us that the PF were selling air and stealing money. But this time around, we've seen on social media where UPND members were getting millimeal from ZNS without paying for it. So we have the same situation, and this makes me worried. I'm worried it seems there's no morality with politicians. So I'd like to make a special appeal to the Zambians that they need to elect a new leader if this country has to see real development, if this country has to be set, like I've stated before, politically, economically, socially, as well as spiritually. We need a total reset in this country if we have to see development. But if we keep on getting the same leaders in government, then this country is going nowhere.
0: In entertainment news, Flying Fish Zambia transformed Lusaka's urban hotel into a vibe hotel over the weekend, hosting a two-day lifestyle experience to celebrate the FIFA World Cup final between Spain and Argentina. The event combined football, music, fashion and entertainment with a venue redesigned to offer fans an immersive viewing experience featuring interactive activities, themed spaces and live performances. Among the highlights was the launch of the new Flying Fish Zambia jersey, while guests also enjoyed performances by local and international artists including Toela Kaira, Victony and Frank Rowe, alongside sets from several DJs. Flying Fish brand manager Muina Matoka said the initiative was aimed at giving consumers a unique way to experience the excitement of the World Cup while celebrating the local culture. Co-host Wengo described the event as more than just a football viewing experience. saying it brought together music, street culture, and entertainment in one vibrant celebration. The event attracted content creators, influencers, and football fans with flying fish, saying the activation reflects the brand's commitment to unique, or rather to creating unique lifestyle experiences in Zambia. In international news, the Economic Community of West African States, ECOWAS, has reaffirmed plans to introduce a single regional currency known as the ECO next year. The communique was issued after the ECOWAS Heads of State Summit, and Sierra Leone says the bloc is considering a phased-out rollout, with only countries that meet key economic benchmarks, including inflation, debt levels, and monetary stability, joining the first phase. ECOWAS says the ECO is expected to strengthen regional integration and promote sustainable and inclusive economic growth. The bloc has also made progress in legally registering the ECO trademark, although discussions are still ongoing on critical issues such as the establishment of a regional central bank, governance structures, and which member states will adopt the currency first. The plans also come amid a challenging political landscape following the withdrawal of Burkina Faso, Mali, and Niger from ECOWAS. A special task force meeting is expected before the ECOWAS summit in December 2026 to finalize their outstanding issues. Still coming up in your sports news, Italian Serie A side Les has launched an investigation. More on this story after the break.
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0: Italian Serie A side Les has launched an investigation into the delayed return of Zambian national team winger, and that is Lamek Banda, for the club's pre-season preparations. In a statement, Les said it is assessing the circumstances surrounding Banda's late arrival to determine whether he breached his contractual obligations. The club says a full investigation will be conducted before any decision is made on possible disciplinary action. Banda, whose contract with Les runs until June 2027, following a recent extension, has also been linked with a possible move to a Saudi Arabian club during the current transfer window. And on that sporting note, we have come to the end of the morning news. For more upfront and reliable news, do follow us on Facebook by searching for the Power News Network page. Before we go, here's a recap of the headlines once again. UPND dismisses alleged FRA claims, reports matter to police. Tonse Pamozi Alliance justifies its position on national reserves, insisting that they must serve Zambians first. In international news, ECOWAS pushes ahead with single currency plans, while in sports news, Les investigates Lamek Banda over delayed pre-season return.
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8: Not long ago, many children in Zambia did not go to school because their parents could not afford it. Today, 2.5 million children are back in the classroom, sitting on desks and being fed nutritious meals under the school feeding program. Markets are now peaceful with no kind of violence. Clinics stand where there were none. There's still much work ahead. Jobs to create, teachers to secure. And that's why Bali keeps working day after day. Because just as we delivered free education, we will keep delivering. For every child still waiting and every family still rising. Until progress is something every Zambian feels. We've started the change. Now let's finish the job.
0: On the 13th of August, 2026, vote for Hakainde Hichilema as President of the Republic of Zambia. And let us continue to move Zambia forward together.
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1: Current temperature in Lusaka is 10 degrees Celsius. It is quite sunny with wind blowing east at 11 kilometers per hour, while humidity is around 75% and indoor humidity sitting at 40%. Cloud cover is at 0% and you can expect some temperature highs of 24 degrees Celsius with hazy sunshine and cloud cover 0% once again. At night, expect some temperature lows of 24 degrees Celsius with a 1% chance of rainfall. And now sunrise in Lusaka was around 6:33, but sunset can be expected at around 17:59. So you can expect a waxing gibbous moon this evening. When you look up in the sky, it'll look like a toenail to some extent. Going on to a different town, and that's within Nigeria in Lagos. The current temperature is 25 degrees Celsius, quite hot, but also quite cloudy, as cloud cover is around 93% and humidity is around 95%, both indoors and outdoors. Expect some temperature highs, which are not too bad, of at least 28 degrees Celsius. So also you can expect some occasional rain in the morning and then even possibly a thunderstorm as you transition into the afternoon. And you can expect 2 hours of rainfall, and that should be the same even for at night, where it will be cloudy with a couple of showers here and there, many later on within the night, but with expected temperature lows of 24 degrees Celsius. Now, sunrise in Lagos was just 10 minutes ago. It was at 6:40, but sunset can be expected at 19:06. Going all the way to Kasama in the northern province, the current temperature is 11 degrees Celsius. It is quite sunny as well, with cloud cover of only 3% and humidity of 94%. Expect some temperature highs of 28 degrees Celsius. It will be partly sunny, with wind blowing east-southeast at 11 kilometers per hour, and cloud cover increasing to 33%. By nighttime, it will drop to 1%, but so will temperatures from 28 degrees Celsius to 11 degrees Celsius. Sunrise in Kasama was around 6:13, but sunset can be expected at 17:50.
0: 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Weather Update. Lusaka's number one. 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
1: Starting on the end of soccer, the Confederation of African Football, also known as CAF, has increased the prize money for the winners of the Women's Africa Cup of Nations, also known as WAFCON, from $1.1 million to $2 million. CAF President Patrice Motsepe did make the announcement, that was yesterday on Wednesday, during a press conference in Johannesburg, South Africa, saying the increase is part of the organization's efforts to continue growing and rewarding women's football on the continent. So congratulations. And then speaking of football, actually, former Zambia women's national team head coach Charles Bwale does believe the Copper Queens have enough experience to challenge the 2026 Women's Cup of Nations or AFCON title, insisting that anything less than a semi-final finish would be a disappointment. He says that the squad is a right blend of experienced campaigners and emerging talent, with senior players expected to play a key role in guiding the younger members of the team during the tournament. And he also did go on to challenge the players to rise to the occasion, saying, I think we have enough experience, and anything less than a semi-final appearance will be the failure on our side of the players. Yeah, okay. And so, going on to a different story, which is also a little bit heartbreaking, and that's on Anthony Joshua. And if you don't know much about the story, is whereby after having a fight with Jake Paul, he came home to Nigeria with his coaches, and I think his coach and his trainer, personal coach and trainer, but also his best friends, his brothers, literally. And while they were in a car together, they were involved in an accident, and unfortunately, both of his close, friends turned brothers lost their lives, unfortunately, before his eyes, while he survived. And so he took a hiatus from boxing, and so he's saying that he's not ready for the loss of his two close friends. And so it's not yet sinking in, if I should say, as he's now preparing for his first fight since their death. And so they went by the name of Sinagami and Latif, aka Lats. And they died when, of course, the vehicle that they were traveling, unfortunately, just got crushed. So Joshua, by the grace of God, had minor injuries, and he's set to return to the ring. People didn't expect him to come back this soon, though, because they thought maybe it'd take like 5 years, considering those were his brothers, practically. And so he's actually set to face heavyweight Christian Prenga on Saturday for his first contest since knocking out American YouTuber turned boxer Jake Paul 10 days before the crash. So wishing him luck, and also wishing him strength, mental strength and emotional strength, as he gets back into the ring without the people that, you know, helped him to get to where he is now. Very heartbreaking. Now, going on to basketball, Miami Heat mistakenly posted a link on YouTube to LeBron James's introductory press conference, despite the NBA great not yet deciding where he will play next season. So somebody's getting fired on the social media team. The link to the live stream scheduled for 27th of July, and this is on the 22nd when they posted this, so like 5 days early, roughly. It was uploaded to the Heat's channel on Tuesday before being deleted, but then people were quick and they caught it. So Heat spokesperson told Reuters that the video was posted in error by a staff member who is losing their job, who was preparing for the possibility of James joining the side. So James, who's only 41 years old, announced that he's leaving the Los Angeles Lakers in June after 8 years in which he led them to the 2020 NBA title. And that was, I think, his fourth overall, actually. And he previously played for Miami between 2010 and 2014. He's averaged 20.9 points, 7.2 assists, and 6.1 rebounds last season with the Lakers. And he is a 22 all-time star and the NBA's all-time leader in games with 1,622, and also points that are amounting to 43,440. So given the Heat traded key members of their squad away to land... I think one was within the Milwaukee Bucks. We had another one of James caliber who I guess would be a needed person because he was roughly on the same level. So they do need somebody to replace him. But they're saying it's his choice to make, and when he does it, he will make it. So let's see how that will play out. But you place your money and start placing, right? With Petika.
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1: 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Do stay tuned for that as Drink Different is coming up next. 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
1: It's another morning. That means it's another chance for you to actually make at least another try, another attempt at doing this thing called life. But also, as you do that, you can also try one more time at Drink Different, or try for the very first time at playing my game with me on Drink Different. Today, I've got an animal sound, and so I'm going to play it. You're going to hear the sound bite, I guess you could call it. And then, when you think you've got an idea of what the animal could be that makes that particular sound, you call me up. That's on 0955-997-997 or on 0979-192-485. That's all. Once again, that is on 0955-997-997 or even on 0979-192-485. Those are the numbers you can call me up on if you think, you know what, wait a minute, I've heard this sound before. And it's from this particular animal. And therefore, I'm going to call in and say, Shekinah, this is my submission. Should you get the answer right, you get to have some bragging rights. And at least, you know, a little bit of, I would say, you know, pride. Saying, I know my stuff. I'm a smart cookie. I'm a tough cookie. Well, not a tough cookie, but like I'm a tough man. You know, I'm a brilliant woman. Or rather, I'm a brilliant child. I know my stuff, you know. I don't cross over mountains and rivers like my parents did back then. But still, even with my soft life, I've got the information down. That's on 0955-997-997 or on 0979-192-485. Once again, those are the numbers that you need to make sure you've got in hand so you can call me up saying, Shekinah, I believe this is the answer. This is my submission. And if it's not this particular animal, then I think it might be this other animal. So at least have like two options, maybe. Unless you're 100% sure, your gut and your mind are saying it is this. Your ancestors have whispered in your ear, it's that animal. You know, the same way they whisper and they say, that's enough salt when you're cooking. If they've also done the same thing and you'd really trust them, then so be it as well. You can call me up when that happens. But I'm going to give you enough time for you to drink your Vatra mineral water, gather yourself, collect yourself, and then we get back into our game. And then you're going to hear the animal sound for today.
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1: That is so true. Vatra mineral water is made for all, and well, it is made for life. So I found the soundbite of the exact same animal, right? But then again, it seems like with every animal, if you've been listening to this game for the last couple of weeks, it feels like they make, or not just feels like, it is true. They make very different sounds at different moments within their life, and also whatever season, I guess, or other phase that they're in, right? Whether be it kind of like human beings. You don't make the exact same sounds all the time, right? The way you'd say someone's name when you're angry is very different than the way you'd say someone's name when you're happy to see them after not seeing them for a long time, right? So you're filled with relief and joy and surprise and shock or anger. Very different emotions that carry very different tones. Same, seems like it's the same thing with animals too. And so I found a compilation, or rather a cluster of different sounds that this one animal makes according to what people have managed to catch or record from this animal. So it might sound slightly different from one, or rather it might sound like a completely different animal than the animal you think it is in another soundbite when you hear it. But I promise you, it is the exact same animal, same name. It's just, I don't know at what particular moment or time in life or emotional turmoil or joy it was going through at that point that it made that particular sound. So I think I just needed to explain that, right? Just in case you're thinking, kind of, no, you're mixing too many animal sounds trying to kind of confuse us. I'm not. I promise you, it's the same sound. And I'm verifying that it's the actual animal itself that's making those sounds. And so, once again, before I play you the sounds, I'm going to tell you it's on 0955-997-997. That is those are the numbers you can call me up on if you think you've got quite a good idea of what the name of the animal could be. So without further ado, I've explained how you play the game. I've explained what I need exactly, or at least what I'm looking for. So now you've got a general idea, a general gist of what it is to give me when it comes to you calling me up with the answer. So here is the first animal sound, or rather the first sound from the same animal.

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1: So see, that's sound number one. If you ask me, that kind of sounds like a toy. Does not sound like an animal. If I didn't know what it looked like and I wasn't the one finding this information, I would have told you that's a toy. But it's not. It's an actual animal. And I'm sure there must be one of you thinking, wait, I've heard that sound somewhere before. Yes, you have. You most likely have. And if you think you've got the answer, you've got the name of it, then call me up. That's once again on 0955-997-997 or on 0979-192-485. So once again, what I need from you is just the name of the animal. I don't need the species. It's got the Kalachakuti found in the Kalahari Desert. All of those things I don't need. I just need the name of the animal. That's all. It's as straightforward as that. That's once again on 0955-997-997. I've played you the first sound, but I did say I've got a couple more sounds. But let me play the first sound once again, and then you can still call me up and say, Shakana, I think it's this one. That's once again on 0955-997-997. But before I do have a caller. Hello, good morning.
2: Hello.
1: How are you doing today?
2: I'm good.
1: That's wonderful.
2: How's your morning?
1: It's fantastic. It's definitely fantastic. Who am I speaking to?
2: This is Khalil calling you from Cape Banana.
1: I love your energy. Okay, so Khalil, tell me, what animal do you think makes that sound?
2: Definitely sure it's a tortoise.
1: It's a what?
2: A tortoise.
1: A tortoise?
2: Yeah.
1: You're sure?
2: I'm sure.
1: 100%. You don't have a second option?
2: No.
1: Okay, got it. You said your name is Khalil, right?
2: Khalelo.
1: Okay, yeah. Got it. That's fantastic. Thank you so much. Do stay tuned.
2: Okay,
1: absolutely welcome. I really love his energy. And see, that's the energy you need to have. And it's a choice you need to make as well. That's once again on 0955-997-997. So he's saying that is a tortoise. What do you think? Is it really a tortoise? Or do you have a different option? Let me play the second sound that this animal makes. But first, let me play the first one. And then the second one. And hopefully it will help you better get, I'll say, a grasp of what animal it is.

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1: Drink different power breakfast. Rossi by Vatra Mineral Water. 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
2: I just kind of feel like I made it worse. But it's the same animal that's making that particular sound, right? So that's once again on 0955-997-997 or even on 0979-192-485. Those are the numbers you can call me up on. If you think you've got, a general idea of what animal makes those sounds. And as you can tell, it's from the wild, from everyday life. So again, it's really those animals, rather that particular animal that's making that sound. They're not like a fake AI sound, right? It's from the wild, rather from society, if I should say. So once again, that is on 0955-997-997. Canelo says he believes it's a tortoise. What do you think? Do you think he's right? Or you're like, Right now, my grandparents who are in heaven are saying, Howie, it's not the one. So if they're telling you that's not the one, then tell me what you have on your heart right now that you think is the answer. That is once again on 0955-997-997 or on 0979-192-485. All I want is just the name of the animal. So what's your guess? Do you have a second option as well? If you do, do tell me. You never know. It could be right, actually. Or it could be wrong, but at least you tried, right? That's the first step. Hello, good morning.
3: Hello, good morning.
2: How are you doing today?
3: I'm very fine.
2: That's wonderful. Who am I talking to?
3: Talking to Vincent.
2: Vincent, okay. Vincent, what animal do you think makes that sound?
3: I think I know it.
2: What is it?
3: Crocodile.
2: A crocodile? Are you sure? Which crocodile have you heard make that sound?
3: A small one.
2: Okay, do you have a second option in case it's not a crocodile?
3: No.
2: Very brave. Okay, thank you, Vincent, for calling. Let's see if truly it is a crocodile. Okay?
3: Thank you.
2: Thank you. Okay, so now we've got two vastly different animals. We've got a tortoise and we've got a crocodile, at least a baby crocodile, an infant crocodile. But what do you think, though? That is once again on 0955-997-997 or on 0979-192-485. Do you have an idea of what animal makes that sound? If you do, you can try. That's once again on 0955-997-997. All I need from you is just the name of the animal, right? So I don't need the animal group that it is carnivorous, chancha, all of that stuff I don't need. I just want to know what animal it is. So if you want to say it's a tortoise, then so be it. If you want to say that it is a crocodile, then so be it. But hopefully this is the right answer that you're giving me. And so once again, that is on 0955-997-997 or even on 0979-192-485. What animal do you think makes that sound? Hello, good morning.
4: Hello, good morning.
2: How are you doing today?
4: I'm fine, good.
2: That's wonderful. I am good as well. Who am I talking to?
4: According to Precious from Ithaca.
2: Okay, Precious. What is your answer?
4: Hello?
2: Hello, I'm here. What's your answer? Hello, Precious, can you hear me? Oh, no, I've lost her, unfortunately. Do call me back, Precious. I really do miss particular moment that we had our conversation. The first woman so far was called in this morning. That's once again on 0955-997-997 or even on 0979-192-485. Like I did say, I found other sounds as well that this very same animal makes. So here's the third one. But let me start with the first one first, and then I'll go in chronological order until the most recent.

0: Drink different power breakfast. Rooty by Vatra Mineral Water. Vatra, made for all, made for life.
1: Same animal making slightly similar sounds. What do you think the animal name is? Hello, good morning.
2: Hello.
1: Is this Precious?
2: Hey.
1: Yeah, you're back. Okay, Precious, what animal makes that sound?
2: It's a penguin.
1: Hey, what animal is it? What's the name?
2: It's like a bird. No, I don't know the name of that bird.
1: You just know it's like a bird?
2: Yeah.
1: Okay, what's your second option in case it's not a bird? You don't have. You're saying it's 100% a bird?
2: Yes.
1: Okay, noted. Thank you so much, Precious. Do stay tuned. Okay, so Precious said she believes it's a bird. She doesn't know which one, or rather how to describe it, but she knows it's a bird. Is it even really a bird? What is your take? That is once again on 0955-997-997 or even on 0979-192-485. What I need from you is just the name of the animal that makes that sound. So far we've got three on the table. We've got a tortoise. We have got ourselves a crocodile, and we've got ourselves a bird. Are any of them right? We'll find out. Hello, good morning. Hello.
3: Hello.
1: Good morning, sir. How are you doing?
3: I'm doing fine, and how are you?
1: I'm doing fantastic. Who am I talking to?
3: You're talking to Mr. Jerry Isaac.
1: Okay, Mr. Jerry Isaac. What animal makes that sound?
3: That's a frog.
1: A frog? Are you sure?
3: Yes.
1: You don't have an option two, a second option?
3: No.
1: Okay, noted. Thank you so much for calling, Mr. Isaac. Do stay tuned.
3: Thank you. Good day.
1: Absolutely, you too. Okay, so now we've got four animals. Which of them are right?

Watch Animal makes those sounds. Hello, good morning. Hello. Hello, can you hear me? Seems like we're having some network issues there. That is once again on 0955-997-997. So you've heard the sounds for the last time. And well, it breaks my heart to say this, but nobody has got the answer that I am looking for. Yikes. So the answer I was looking for is definitely not a frog. It is not a bird. Neither is it a crocodile. Neither is it a tortoise. I thought this one would be the easiest one. I was actually looking for a gecko. Those two are small, small little geckos that you see. Those two are gecko lizards, if I should say. Those are the ones that I was looking for. So if maybe you're thinking, I've heard this before in the house. It's the gecko. It makes that sound. So they're different species of them, but makes relatively similar sounds. And so that's exactly what I was looking for. But still, thank you so much to every single person who tried in. Special shout-outs to Kalelo, Vincent, Precious, and Mr. Isaac. You tried your best, and I can see where you may have thought.

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1: This day. 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
1: What up? 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
3: 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The service delivery charter guarantees accessible, efficient and responsive public services for local communities. Speaking when she unveiled the document during the second quarter of the Provincial Development Coordinating Committee, also known as the PDCC meeting in Kasama District yesterday, Northern Province Acting Permanent Secretary Beauty Undipiri urged public service officers to align their operations with the charter's guidelines and ensure that services are delivered in a manner that responds to the needs of the people. If you're within the Northern Province, hopefully your needs will be met. And taking a look elsewhere there, and that's still within the local end, the Energy Regulation Board and the Zambia Metrology Agency, ZMA, have directed stakeholders in the petroleum sector to fully comply with regulatory guidelines on storage and in-transit fuel losses, as failure to do so may actually result in administrative, regulatory or even legal sanctions. The guidelines for the application of storage and in-transit losses in Zambia were developed by the ERB in consultation with ZMA and petroleum industry to promote transparency, accountability, but also consistency in the measurement and reconciliation of petroleum products throughout the entire supply chain. So, very good news on that end. And now, good news again for another province, as government says that Central Province is on course to exceed its 400 megawatt electricity generation target by the end of the year, with a total output expected to reach 437 megawatts. Speaking during the commissioning of Phase 2 of the Chisamba 100 megawatt solar power plant, Permanent Secretary Dr. Milna Mwanakampwe said the milestone actually reflects the province's contribution to government's plan to increase electricity generation following the 2023 to 2024 drought, which severely affected hydropower production. So some good strides there, isn't it? Now let's shift our focus, and that's onto Africa as a whole, as we are seeing that actually Angola's Banco de Fomento Angola plans to become the country's first bank to join China's CIPS payment network. This move actually reflects Africa's growing use of the yuan for cross-border trade as economic ties with China are deepening. Joining CIPS would reduce transaction costs, make payments to Chinese businesses faster and even more efficient, but also it underscores China's expanding influence on Africa's financial infrastructure, even as the US dollar remains dominant. But then the question that we now should ask ourselves is, dominant for how long? And well, speaking of dominance, here's a company that is really trying, and that is Starlink, as they have launched commercial satellite internet services in Seychelles, expanding their footprint to 28 African countries. Unlike its previous African markets, Seychelles already has one of the continent's highest internet penetration rates and even affordable broadband. So maybe if you're struggling with internet, I think Seychelles is where we need to move to. So the launch does signal Starlink's shift from bridging connectivity gaps to competing in established broadband markets. It comes as competition from Amazon's Project Kuiper and other satellite internet providers are gathering pace across Africa. So I guess it's the race of the fastest at this point in time. And speaking of being the fastest, let's take a look at our money markets this morning. And do keep in mind that they will vary from financial institution to financial institution. So the US dollar is buying at 18 kwacha 13 gwe and selling at 18 kwacha 16 gwe. The pound is buying at 24 kwacha 38 ngwe and selling at 24 kwacha 86 ngwe. The euro is buying at 20 kwacha 78 ngwe and selling at 21 kwacha 19 ngwe. Chinese yuan is selling at 2 kwacha 74 ngwe and buying at 2 kwacha 68 ngwe, while the rand is buying at 1 kwacha 10 ngwe and selling at 1 kwacha 12 ngwe.
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2: Grandpa? 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
3: This right here. This is for you. For him.
4: It's high and the day is long.
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0: and the ones who sit still. 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

0: Zambia is running a race. Our forefathers ran their leg. The fought for independence. The fought for the right to choose. The passed the baton to us. Now, the track is ours. But we can't run if we don't show up. We can't win if we stay home. This election isn't just about today. It's about the generation breathing down our necks, waiting for their turn. You are not just a voter, you are a relay runner. When you stand in the queue, in the sun, in the rain, you're holding on the baton for your community, for your family, for the future of one Zambia, one nation. Don't drop the baton. Don't let the race end because you decided to sit it out. Take your place in the lineup. Look at the person next to you and let them know. This election, carry the legacy forward. Be a voter. Be counted. 30th of August, Zambia Votes. Count me in.
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5: Current temperature in Lusaka is 8 degrees Celsius. Does feel slightly colder than that, though, so it is quite a chilly morning today. You can expect cloud cover of around 51%, though when I look out my window, don't really see much cloud cover. And humidity is around 87%, while indoor humidity is sitting at 39%, which is not too bad. It's quite ideal, actually. During the daytime, expect some temperature highs of 24 degrees Celsius, some hazy sunshine, cloud cover to increase to around 0%. At night, expect some temperature lows of 10 degrees Celsius with a mainly clear sky and a 1% chance of rainfall. Now, sunrise in Lusaka was around 6:33, but sunset can be expected at 17:54. Going all the way to Angola, and that is within Lubango, the current temperature is 13 degrees Celsius. It is quite sunny with cloud cover of 0% and humidity around 62%. Expect some temperature highs of 27 degrees Celsius, so it'll be very warm, but with a hazy sunshine and cloud cover slightly increasing to 17%. At night, expect some temperature lows of 12 degrees Celsius with a crystal clear sky and cloud cover actually dropping to 0%. Sunrise in Lubango was around 6:31, but you can expect sunset at 17:54. Going to Luwingu, and that's within the northern province in Zambia, the current temperature is 13 degrees Celsius, hazy sunshine there, with cloud cover of 51% and humidity of 79%. Expect some temperature highs of 28 degrees Celsius, where the air quality is expected to get actually quite unhealthy. And also there will be some hazy sunshine with cloud cover of around 47%. A night that will drop all the way down to 2%, but air quality will still remain relatively unhealthy. And you can expect some temperature lows of 11 degrees Celsius with a mainly clear night sky. Sunrise in Luwingu was around 6:18, a little bit earlier, while sunset can be expected at 17:55.
3: 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Weather Update.
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0: God, what a God. This is Tasha Nyambe and Pastor Leo. The song is called What a God. Coming up shortly is Voice of the People. Once again, remember, you can be part of that conversation. It's quite simple. You can call us up on 0955-997-997 or even on 0979-192-485.
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0: Once again, welcome back to Voice of the People. We're drawing closer and closer to the elections on the 13th of August. Therefore, this is your chance to actually listen to the party manifestos. See who exactly is saying where you'd like to see Zambia in the next 5 years. And speaking of the 5 years, let's evaluate the last 5 years of the UPND's governance. And studio to break that down a bit better is Mr. Isaac Mwanza, who is a governance expert. Welcome to Voice of the People, or rather, welcome back to Voice of the People.
2: Thank you very much. It's always nice to be here.
0: Yeah, likewise, likewise. So let's begin with rule of law. In practice, how consistently would you say the UPND administration is adhering to the constitution and respecting judicial decisions?
2: Yeah, so we first want to acknowledge that there has been a bit of some challenges here and there over the last 5 years when it comes to implementation of the constitution and adherence to it, not just by the UPND government, but by almost all stakeholders. Now, you realize that when UPND came into power, I've been very consistent in taking the UPND to court, and I have no apologies to make for that, because that is part of the duties that citizens have. There was a point that the judges were appointed, 19 judges were appointed. We took that matter to court. There was a point that I felt the way the Petaoke Central seat was handled, we took that matter to court. And the courts in all these at all these times, they made the decision. What is gratifying to me is that the UPND easily accept these decisions that the court make, just like we accept the decisions. There was a time that we went to Parliament together with Honorable Amunyima to try and change the law, the Citizenship Act. We told Parliament that the Citizenship Act was inconsistent with the Constitution. Parliament refused to change that law. We had to take it to court. The court has declared the provision of Section 2 unconstitutional. And the UPND administration has had no problem trying to accept that decision. So when it comes to accepting the decisions, we see them accepting judicial decision easily. When the Bill 7 issue came up, the court directed that there must be a process that should involve citizens' consultation. We saw the president again setting up the technical committee that went around the country and collected the views and made an input in the constitutional making process. So in those fronts, I think that we can say that they have been fair in the manner that they accept judicial decisions. Whether they contravene the constitution is another thing. That's why citizens are there, to try and keep checks on what they do. So there will be no government that will perfectly do things. It is a duty of citizens to constantly check on them, and if you think that they have made errors, try and correct them.
0: So speaking of, I would say, maybe where checks and balances have been passed on, or rather touched on, is, for example, like we're seeing at the moment with the ZMBC journalist who was arrested, and that is for abrogating the laws from the Cyber Crimes Act. But then when it comes to that, there was a lot of pushback from a number of CSOs, the public, but somehow it was still passed. So in that case, would you say that's a pass, or rather is that a fail in the government?
2: You see, for me, it was quite disappointing that we had to pass the Cyber Crimes Act and also Cyber Security Act. It was quite disappointing. Why did I feel disappointed? It's because President Akainde and the UPND administration had assured Zambians prior to 2021, before assuming power, that when he comes into power, he's going to repeal that law. And that law was bad. That is what they said. But for them to repeal it and bring in even a stiffer penalty, a law that has stiffer penalties, is quite unfortunate. Now, this law is being felt in the newsrooms. Okay? When with the arrest of that journalist, it tells you that there's a problem with the law. Because a journalist, for instance, their duty is to collect information, to ensure that they dig up the information. And digging up information is not an easy task. What makes news is are these acts of wrongdoing, which you're able to record. Now, if you cannot record, you just rely on the evidence that I heard them say this, but I could not record. That's not journalism. So we should have had the cyber, if the UPND wanted, they should have proceeded to enact the way they enacted the Cyber Crimes Act, but make it more humane. Understand that there are professions that rely on information gathering, such as journalism, civil society. It relies on all this to do their work. You cannot subject them to such a law. For us, we can't subject them to such a law. So the passing of that bill was quite unfortunate. And I think that President Akainde Hichilema, when we met him at State House last year, he was very clear that he would want us to point out areas where the law must be reformed. For instance, he talked about the NGO bill to say, why don't we sit down on the table and discuss where we need to reform? The same thing he talked about the Cyber Crimes Act, to say, let's sit down on the table and we talk. The issue is about those who are responsible for implementing presidential decisions. How far have they gone to take up that directive that we need to sit down and talk and see which areas we need to improve? So what we expect of the president, if he's going to be re-elected come August 13, if the Zambian people still give him another chance, is to reform these laws. He cannot leave such bad laws in the country. I think he has a task to do in his second term.
3: But then when it goes to, I would say, looking at these laws that you said, that we need to ensure that when they are decreed by the president, but before they even become a law, they start as a bill.
2: Yes.
3: And as they go through the bill, or rather as they're within their form of the bill, they've got a consultative process. So where exactly does it fall short that then an act, or rather the bill is passed, and we're stuck with such an act now?
2: So what we need in this country is to strengthen our parliamentary system. If you realize this issue of consultations on bills which happens in parliament, it's cosmetic. It's a cosmetic process.
3: Even when CSOs are called in?
2: Even when CSOs are called in, it's very cosmetic. So they'll call you in, you give your submission. I'll give you one example. Public gatherings bill. We went as CSOs. Made a lot of submissions on that bill. What did we see in terms of the report? They did a two-page report. All the submissions that CSOs made, even government and everybody else, that parliamentary committee only did a two to three pages of the report, and it went to parliament. And they just read it, shelve it, and they go on with the process. That's why it's cosmetic. It doesn't bind. The committees, whatever the recommendations they make, they don't make any sense to the House. They cannot be enforced. So we need to reform the parliamentary system in such a manner that those committees that are formed, when stakeholders make a submission and the committee is satisfied that the majority of stakeholders are saying no, the no must mean no even when the matter is taken to parliament, the bill must fall. So that the Zambian citizens must remain engaged in the process. Parliament will become more responsive if they know to say that stakeholders, once they come to the committees, they might shoot down this bill. They'll become more responsive. They'll become more engaging. Even the executive themselves, they'll understand that they cannot take a bill to parliament without first engaging the stakeholders. As it is now, you can simply take a bill to parliament, and identify a few stakeholders who come and submit in a cosmetic manner. It ends and then the bill gets to be passed, even if there's opposition to it. So that's where the problem is. So we need to reform our institutions to make them stronger. We need to make the people's voice stronger.
3: Speaking of making the people's voice stronger, we do have CSOs that at least help in pushing forward what the people are saying they want on the ground. But then even as of last week, and even on the show, we've had callers who say that they feel like civil society organizations are siding with the government and that you're doing very little to hold the government accountable, but also provide oversight. Is that true in your opinion?
2: So civil society organizations are not political parties. And I think that's a distinction that Zambians must understand. There was in a program yesterday night with some of my colleagues in civil society at one of the television stations. And I heard these sentiments that as civil society, the reason why we work with the opposition is because we play a role of providing checks and balances to the government. There are two entities here, or three entities. You have a government run by a ruling party. You have the opposition political party. Their duty as opposition political parties is to provide checks and balances to the government. The duty of civil society and the media, when I talk about civil society, includes all of us, including Power FM and the media, is to ensure that we become a forum where the intelligent minds like you can come up and say, oh, government, I think this is not the way to go. Where you can raise the voices and say, in order to govern better, this is what we need to do. So it must be a consultative forum. Civil society must be a consultative forum, both for the opposition and the government. And you know, sometimes we use these terms loosely, the opposition and the government. No, the opposition and the ruling party. Because the government will always be government. Civil society must work with government because government does not end. A ruling party can be voted out. So part of our duty as civil society is to ensure that we contribute to the governance of the country. So we cannot be turned into an opposition political party, which in strict sense ought to provide checks and balances. Our duty, the duty of the media as a watchdog, is to check what is going wrong, bring it to the fore, but you're not going to turn yourself into an opposition political party to say, no, Power FM today will become an opposition to this government. We'll work with the opposition to provide checks and balances. No, your duty is to listen to both of them and agree where you can agree, disagree where you can disagree. And that is what we do as civil society. So those civil society organizations that have given them the role, they've given themselves a role of a de facto opposition political party that must provide checks and balances, I think we need to realign what civil society has been. I've been to China. You may wish to understand this. The last month I was in China. I met with a number of civil society organizations. What do they do as civil society in China? They work with government to ensure that they contribute to the development of their country and their society. In fact, civil society in China are funded by government. They are funded by government. They help the government where government has limitations. Civil society will do that. So they organize meetings in communities where communities can come together, express themselves. And, you know, we have been told several things about China, like there is no freedom of expression. We witnessed instances where the community would be organized by civil society, NGOs, to come and voice out against what the government is doing, as wrong things that government is doing, and also right things, acknowledge that government is on the right track in certain things. So that is the role that we as civil society must play.
3: And from your personal perspective, what would you say is the current state of CSOs in the country?
2: Well, I think that, you know, I've been in civil society for the last 30 years. I first joined civil society in 1998 when I was appointed the executive director of the Foundation for Corruption Awareness. So I understand civil society, how it has been evolving. And as it stands now, I think it is still trying to do its level best to contribute to the country's governance in its own space. So I wouldn't say this civil society is better than this other one. No. Each civil society has a role to play. There are those that have decided will speak against government. There are those that have said we shall be a forum for consultation. There are those that have said we are going to be a pro-government or pro-opposition. And you get to notice that even within the opposition, when Tonse was established, there are those organizations that are called the Tonse CSOs, the CSOs for Tonse. They're civil society organizations, but they have decided to align themselves with the Tonse Alliance. There are others who have aligned themselves with the ruling party. There are others that have said, us, we're going to be a forum. We'll criticize this government when it needs to be criticized. We shall commend this government when it needs to be commended. And that's where the Civil Society Consortium for Good Governance and Constitutionalism stands, that we are somewhere in the middle. We don't look at ourselves as the opposition. We don't align to the ruling party. We don't align to the opposition political parties. But where the opposition does something better, we'll be able to acknowledge, to say, I think this is good. Okay, that is what we are doing.
3: So seeing as we're getting closer and closer to the elections, and this is a time where I would say emotions are high, people are quite sensitive, a lot of information is flying around, would you say that currently CSOs are equal to the task to ensure that we've got a fair electoral process, or rather an equitable electoral process?
2: CSOs are challenged by the lack of resources. CSOs are very, very important in the process. They should have been very active. We should have been very active everywhere to educate Zambians about the current scenarios, the promises that these politicians are making. We should have been telling Zambians, teaching them how to evaluate the promises that these politicians are making. Are we doing that? We have our own limitations as civil society. And part of the biggest limitation is the funding. So the gap that has been created in civil society playing a bigger part has largely been due to the funding. And this is where I'm also trying to remind you that civil society for a long time has been funded by Western countries, Western donors. And the one who funds you will dictate what the agenda would be. Okay? So we're accustomed to this idea that a donor will give you money and tell you to say, can you do this and do that? When you decline to do that, like some of us sometimes have declined to say, no, we cannot take this path where we look like we are the opposition. We'd rather take a neutral path. They would not give you the funding. Okay? So I've given you an example of China. Who funds the organizations in China? It's their government. Okay? Here we want to depend on the foreign government to give you the money to go and exercise your right to speak. But I'll give you an example of Civil Society Consortium for Good Governance. We have run that organization sometimes at zero cost, but very impactful. All the programs that we have done are very impactful. Zero cost in the sense that we have not gotten money from anyone to say we want to run these programs. But we have utilized our own resources. If I have a vehicle, I'm able to drive to this radio station to come and contribute. I'll drive to the radio station without anybody giving me a transport refund, without anybody giving me a fuel in my vehicle. So I would call it a zero cost because nobody is giving it to me. But I'm also contributing to ensuring that my rights are defended. My duty as a citizen, I'm able to speak. That is what we are doing as a consortium. So we are trying our level best. It is not an easy field, but we need to reform civil society. We must begin to think at this point, after 30 years that I've been in civil society, I'm trying to think, should we continue relying on the foreign governments to fund civil society? Or we must find a civil society that can fund itself through different ventures. For instance, if civil society is going to go into business, you run a business. You are a non-profit-making organization, but non-profit-making does not mean you cannot run a business that will give you profit. Non-profit means the profit that you make, you invest it back into the organization. It is not for you to keep and take away home to say, I've made this profit and now we can share the profit. So civil society must move towards depending on the international community for the work that we do here to depending on ourselves. We must go into mining. If it means going into mining, why shouldn't civil society go into mining? Go into mining, generate income, and use that income to contribute to society.
3: Okay, speaking of, society, we did get to hear that was yesterday, it was a statement that was released, and that was by NGOCC, and it was about the fact that the use of tear gas within densely populated residential area endangered women, children, and elderly persons with disabilities, describing the injury that did take place to a child as unacceptable, and saying that the Zambia police should exercise maximum restraint while maintaining law and order during the election period, especially when it comes to crowd management, and that it should be guided by proportionality and not excessive force. And as seeing as at the moment, within the past elections from 2021, we saw cadreism whereby people couldn't gather freely as there was fear of it turning violent. So right now, would you say that the administration has successfully ended political cadreism while equally allowing opposition parties to hold public rallies?
2: I think that first we need to acknowledge that the UPND administration under President Haga in the HLM has done a bit well to end cadreism.
3: What metrics are you using on that end?
2: So you can see what is happening now, that yes, there are pockets of violence that have been happening here and there.

0: us, okay, we are on your own. And I think that that message sank with their members, or their part, some, or most of their party members. Because if the UPND did what the PF were doing, immediately after assuming power, I think there would have been bloodshed in this country. Let us just say it as it is. The president tried to manage to ensure that he guided the nation on not retaliating, not revenging, and ensure that you treat people with respect and dignity. There is still some pockets, isolated incidences of violence that have happened. And that is due to overzealousness and lack of guidance from some of the leaders within the UPND, who sometimes contribute to fueling this violence. We cannot deny that fact. But in terms of the president, he has been very clear on that matter. He has not missed his words. He has not gone to say, go and defend yourself, go and hammer your friends. No, he has said, go and convince the people to go and vote. Now, in reaction to the NGOCC position, I respect their position. I may not agree with it. I respect their position.
1: Why do you not agree with their position?
0: So, I do not agree with their position because, for instance, when you talk about the use of tear gas, the question that we must be asking is, where should the tear gas be used? If it is there a specific place where you need to use a tear gas? Like, people should go and gather there. Then now, that's when you are able to use a tear gas. Those are the difficult issues that we must be, practical issues that we must be talking about. Which place is conducive for a tear gas to be used? At an institution of learning? At a working place? Because there are no children at a working place? So there is no place for me that I would say a tear gas must be used. There is no place. It should be a measure of last resort if there is violence, if there is need to ensure that you displace people. But to say that you cannot use a tear gas in the compounds, I think it's overstretching the argument, because where else are you going to use the tear gas? Could NGOCC provide a place to say, oh, you can use the tear gas at such a place? There is no place around Zambia where it's suitable for a tear gas to be used. There is no place. I can say that with certainty. But I agree with them when they talk about proportionality, that we must be, during this time of elections, we must look at the mood. People are campaigning. There is no need to become even more provocative by the Zambia police. Some of these actions by the communities, as a result of when they feel intimidated by the police, that's when they react like that. So we need to change the way we police campaigns. And we need more training for our police officers. Our police officers cannot be acting like robots who would just take an instruction and do what they are told. That should have ended with the one-party state. As a policeman who has gone to school, grade 12, go to the university, some of the police officers have been to the university. I expect them that they understand that there's a human rights component when you're doing policing. But to see them continue to behave like they're a Gestapo under the Nazi regime, it's unfortunate. We could do better as a country. Our police can do better. They need to change the image that they're constantly creating for themselves. They need to allow the opposition the space to assemble, the freedom to assemble. What is good for the ruling party is good for the opposition. What is good for the opposition is good for the ruling party.
1: Once again, do remember that this is Voice of the People. It can be part of our conversation, and that is by calling us up right now. That is on 0955-997-997 or even on 0979-192-485. In studio with me, I do have Mr. Isaac Mwanza, who is a governance expert, and we're touching on a number of issues, and that's looking at the last 5 years of UPND governance. And so if you've got any comments or anything that you'd like to add to our conversation, you can definitely call us up right now. That is once again on 0955-997-997 or even on 0979.

0: 0549-192-485. Now, Mr. Mwanza, let's take a look at anti-corruption. And would you say so far, is over the last 5 years, have we done well when it comes to corruption? And I'd like to touch on especially when it comes to the Economic and Financial Crimes Fast Track Court in delivering swift justice fairly. Or possibly, is there a risk of selective persecution?
1: So the fight against corruption is one of the most difficult fights any government can wage. You remember very well my former president, Edgar Chagwalungu, when he was saying, don't just always shout mfiti mfiti. Those mfiti mfiti words. You say, in the Lungu government, there is corruption, there is this what. It's like you're a woman who says, oh, there is mfiti mfiti in the village. That's what he was trying to complain about. Chiluba complained the same thing. Mwanawasa complained the same thing. Even the Mwanawasa that we have glorified as a country, I think there was a problem. People that were persecuted, they said, we are being persecuted because of having different dimensions, different political views. Okay, so whenever you are doing a fight against corruption, we should understand that there will be somebody to complain that you are actually targeting them. Should we be targeting people in the fight against corruption? No, we shouldn't be targeting people per se because of their political views, their inclination in terms of religion, their regions where they come from. No, we shouldn't. We shouldn't. So now, President Hakainde Hichilema created the Economic and the Financial Crimes Court, which was a very good court to be created to ensure that you expedite the disposal of these cases. In addition to that, he created a law on how that court was going to operate. There has been a lot of debate as to whether it was necessary to create that court and give it that expedience. People have been saying, no, we need to be very fast. You know, we Zambians, no, these cases drag. 5 years, 6 years are not concluded. But when you create a law and put it in place and say they will be tried within 5 months, any corruption, financial crime must be tried within 5 months and the judgment must be out. People have come back to complain and said, you are denying people justice. They are saying justice hurriedly is injustice caused. You are not giving us enough time to defend ourselves. Those are the issues that are coming up. And they're saying President Hichilema wants us to go to jail within a shorter period of 5 months because he doesn't want to give us space. So there is always nothing good at all that comes out with these arguments in the fight against corruption. But for me, is that for a longer period of time, Zambians have been saying we need to dispose these cases as quickly as possible. And that is what President Hakainde Hichilema did by creating that court and ensuring that people can go and defend themselves there. Other people have been acquitted. Others have been sent to jail. You know that Honorable Kang Piongo, who's belonging to the Tonse, was acquitted. Her wife was sent to jail. We have a lot of people that have been sent to jail. Others have been acquitted. That is how the law operates. But the fact that the cases are moving quickly, we are not going to have a situation where 10 years down the line, you are still dealing with the same case. You know, Kapoko case took years and years before it was concluded. The Liato case took years and years before it was concluded. Such that even Zambians lose faith in the process and say, waziba anachabe awawantua. But what we can call on this government is that this fight against corruption must never be selective. What is wrong in this government should be condemned. If anybody is committing wrongs, they are involved in wrongdoing, corrupt tenders, they must be brought to book. There must be no sacred cows in the fight against corruption. Everybody is a cow, is an ordinary cow. There must be no sacred cow in the fight against corruption. There are reports that we have seen that have come out talking about how money has been abused. The Americans have complained about their theft of drugs. What have we done as a country? Those are the issues that I think that the government needs to come out and explain. Sometimes you may find that after the investigative agencies have done their investigation, probably they find no evidence. But have they come out to explain to the Zambians to say, we had to close this case because of this and this and this? And Zambians, I think, deserves an explanation, not just a two-sentence press statement to say, we have closed this case. Go and explain what this case was about. What did you investigate? What did you find? So that the Zambians are able to appreciate when you tell them that we have closed this investigation. You must explain to them.
0: And I would actually like to get your comment on a story that is now making the news cycle at the moment. And it is, I do believe, those stories that have come up, which now we have also received a response, and that is from the UPND Media Director, Mr. Maximue, and that's on the false allegations that were linking the president and several other individuals of the UPND to fraudulent acquisitions of maize from the Food Reserve Agency. What is your take on that?
1: I've seen that story. I really have a very difficult in understanding and appreciating how the presidents and other high-profile officials are linked to that. For me, that sounded like a business deal between a registered company and Zambia National Service, right? Here is a business deal. You have a company. You are running a company. And you go and say, no, I'll distribute your mealie-meal on your behalf. They give you the mealie-meal. You don't pay back. They write to you and you say, oh, we're going to pay, but in these installments. That's how business happens in this country. So I don't know. I can't see the link with the president. Because the Zambia National Service has been dealing with the different business entities. In the gate where we stay, there are entities that are getting mealie-meal, that we are getting mealie-meal from ZNS and distributing on their part, and they collect money and remit back, getting a small profit margin, which the milling company itself, ZNS, would say, this is how much you can get. So was it wrong for the first... for the media director to get involved in a procurement of mealie-meal and selling and failing to pay back? For me, that's a business. There is no law that stops a media director from engaging in a business with any entity, just like there is no law that stops a minister. Unless we're under Kaunda, under the one-party state, you know what happened in the one-party state? Ministers were not allowed... Government officials were not allowed to run businesses because Kaunda believed that you cannot mix the public service and businesses. There will be a conflict of interest. So there was a law specifically to stop them. Is there a law to stop political cadres from running companies? There is no law. Is there a law to stop ministers? There is no law. Is there a law to stop the speaker from doing a business? There is no law. What is important is that those who get into business with government, they must pay back. They must never use those positions to intimidate institutions of governance. They must never do that. And for me, the letter that I saw, which was signed by Mr. Max Mue, to say we are proposing this resettlement plan for this, it was an admission that, yes, we owe you. But we are proposing that we pay you in this order. That is not an intimidation. So for me, if I go to do business with government, I haven't started doing business with government, but I'm thinking that as civil society, we must begin to do business. We must never intimidate institutions of governance. We must allow these institutions to make money. They must make profit. They must contribute. The reason why the PF government allowed ZNS to go that route was an understanding that they must be self-sustaining. They must contribute to the food security, but at the same time ensure that they become cost-effective. Their operations must be maintained. We shouldn't bring it down the way we brought down other companies before. Government has had the habit of bringing down companies. Zambian Airways was brought down by government officials where going to London with their families, their girlfriends, their boyfriends, a minister, you just jump on Zambian Airways and it takes you to London, not caring who's going to pay for that fuel. And Zambian Airways went down. Zambia Airways went down. We must not go that route if we want to empower these institutions of governance.
0: And once again, do remember, it can be part of our conversation. That is on 0955-997-997 or even on 0979-192-485. Today, we're touching on evaluating 5 years of UPND governance, especially as we draw closer and closer to the polls, and that is on August 13th. My guest in studio this morning is Mr. Isaac Mwanza, who is a governance expert, and he's unpacking some of these areas. Now, going to decentralization. So CDF, it's a game changer. It's not worked. Lots of sentiments around that. So far, within your opinion, would you say that has CDF genuinely empowered local communities, or is it just really led to bureaucratic delays? And it's a golden cow that's being touted as it's worked, but yet on the ground, nothing has been felt.
1: I think the answer depends on where one stays and what they have seen on the ground. If you ask people from the Copper Belt who do not depend on CDF, CDF is nothing. Even to the little miners, those Jarabos, that 30 million, they can fund it themselves. It's nothing for them. If you ask my grandmother in Kasenengwa, who had to travel long distances to access medical services, and the clinic was built from CDF, because it was increased. Or a school was added, some blocks were added, some chairs were gotten and the desks were gotten and given to the students who used to sit on the floor. The narrative changes. So it depends on the lens that you use to try and evaluate whether it has worked, it has not worked. For my kinsmen in the village, who only knew how to sit on the floor, or sometimes under a shade, a tree. You know, we have my trees in our village. And the community had said, this is where the school is going to be. And the school started without even a classroom block. The teachers were teaching just from under the trees. 3 classroom blocks added. What does that do to the community? For them, it's a game changer. Here in Lusaka.
0: I just have to cut you short there. We do have a caller on the line. Hello, good morning. You're through to Voice of the People. Who are we speaking to? Good morning, sir. Please state your name and where you're calling from and also your question, but do so briefly.
2: Thank you very much. My name is Hedwig, Mr. Wara. Banana, greetings to the man in the studio.
1: Good morning.
2: Greetings to everyone enjoying Power FM Radio. Yeah. My question, the guest in the studio, is about the free education which the UPND are claiming to have brought. But to me, they've just continued it because it was there. Now, my question on free education is that, are you okay with free education where we have 150 pupils in a class? Then look at also the curriculum which was just implemented, where that the pupils will never be writing the 8 exam, okay, or the 7 exam up to the 12. Now, look at the way that our pupils will be encountering from grade 8 up to grade 12. Now, imagine that way that they are going to be having from grade 8 up to grade 12, and the exams will be just prepared from there, from grade 8 up to grade 12. And that there are 150 pupils in a classroom. Do you think the education that is free will be quality? And do you think in future going to have people with knowledge, or maybe going to have intelligent people? One question. The second question is about the involvement of this man in a it should be Max Mue, or maybe someone who's involved in the scandal of ZNS, something like that, the one that you just from mentioning. To me, I remember vividly that GBM was arrested because he was giving contract to the federal members, of which if someone belongs to the government, he's not supposed to do that. You've mentioned to say that there's no law which bans someone or which bans someone from engaging in a business so long you are doing a business. I don't know. How do you explain to this? Then the same government, last one, the same government says that if it promotes someone, if you're working for the government, you don't have to mistreat your people, or you don't have to be delaying people, I mean, your fellow workers, to give them money, because you are someone who belongs to the government. So in short, the government that I know, it encourages someone, if you work for the government, you do the right thing, because that is what the government requires you to do. Good morning. Thank you.
0: Thank you very much. That's once again on 0955-997-997 or even on 0979-192485. Those are the numbers you can call us up on or even send your messages if you'd like to be part of our conversation this morning. Mr. Mwanza, I'll give you a chance to respond to his three questions.
1: So the first question, if I heard him correctly, is that there is overpopulation in the classrooms. My answer is, the right to education is a basic right. It's a universal right that must be promoted. What would be better? You have children out in the streets who are not going to school because their parents cannot afford to pay, or you have a classroom that is overpopulated, and yet a child can learn how to say, "How are you?" in English. They can learn how to calculate do basic calculations. Okay? What would be best in this scenario? Should we keep our children out of the classroom because our classrooms are few? For me, my point is the Patriotic Front government tried its very best to build infrastructure. And I think we must commend them. We must acknowledge these things. The PF left schools. They left hospitals. Even if these hospitals did not have the manpower and all that, but at least they left the infrastructure. This government has taken up over from the Patriotic Front government. And they have said, we are going to employ more nurses so that those facilities are occupied. Those schools that you built, we are going to put more pupils there and the teachers. But we want every child to go to school, at least to learn something in English, how to speak English. Yes, there is overpopulation. The first argument that I heard about free education was that, free education is not good. Children are going hungry at school. What is free education when people are going hungry? We heard that. What did we see? The government brought in the feeding program to ensure that those children are able to feed. So for me, the issue, my brother, is that I would rather we have more children that are in class and receiving education as we work on the infrastructure. We must work on the infrastructure. This government cannot just sit back and say, because they are our predecessor, did the schools and built all this. They must work on the infrastructure. They must invest in the infrastructure. Those reserves that we have, let's use part of it in the infrastructure. I believe in that concept, and I have no apologies to make to say we cannot keep 50 billion in reserves, and yet people are walking. We must utilize part of the money to ensure that we build infrastructure so that we decongest the classrooms. But at least we should be able to acknowledge and give President Hakainde Hichilema accolade that this education, this free education, has brought pupils into school. They have brought those that could not afford to pay a little money, even 200 kwacha they were failing to pay. It has brought their children into school. I think we should acknowledge that.
0: Okay, so yes, we do acknowledge that, but I think maybe his question is more of on at what cost? Because now the children, let's say those who are already learning, are struggling to learn because their teachers can't mark. So then, yes, you've gone to school, but what are you taking out of it? And they are the next generation.
1: So you see, my sister, the cost here is that would you want just a few privileged children whose parents are like you and me who can pay for them to be in a classroom, and have the majority of our children in the ghetto stay away from school? I would rather have every other child in school. If my child is being affected, have a private school. Let's take them to private schools where they are not congested. But as long as you go into a public facility must be able to serve everybody, regardless. The way we go to a clinic, when you go to a government clinic, it doesn't discriminate whether you are poor or you are rich. You'll be treated equally. The same thing, the same concept should apply to public schools. If you're uncomfortable, and I'm saying this with all honesty, that I understand the inconvenience that has come to other children who were much better and getting firsthand from their teachers. But now with the congestion in a classroom where you have one teacher managing 120 pupils, it is not easy. Not even for the teacher to deliver that. It is not easy. And that's why for me I'm saying this step is a very good step that the UPND has done. But it should not end there. They should go further and ensure that we build more classrooms. Not just this my 1x3 that we have seen from CDF. We need to invest in education. We need to invest in health. An educated nation is better off than when you are going to have more children out in the street, not getting education. Imagine what you are creating when you are going to keep those children away just because we want a few to be in class and to be given instructions by the teachers. You are creating a workforce in Zambia that will be very difficult to manage. You are creating poverty. When you give a child education, you are brightening their future. So those that are grieved that their children have been affected, take them to the private schools and begin to pay for that facility. Because the government facility must accommodate everybody. And for me, I'm happy that it has.
0: Okay. And in the interest of time, I will also just add to his second question, and that was about the issue about the FRA and Mr. Maximue. So he's saying, talking about fighting corruption, they have protected Mr. Ntumbo, the whistleblower, from the Ministry of Finance, and that is coming from Vic Malo as well. And he also did write earlier on that you read that the UPND has been good because they accept judicial decisions easily, but don't you think they could have been tampering with the judicial system and thus to have judges, or rather to judge in their favour, and that's why they accepted decisions easily? What about this thing we've seen where when something happens, no one moves until the president talks about it? And so, for example, when cadres commit a crime, they'll not be arrested until the president says so. Is this how to govern by the rule of law?
1: We need to strengthen our institutions of governance. We must not always wait for the president to decree or to say something before you could move on. For me, even employing the civil servants, those nurses that were employed because they attended the rally, you don't need to wait to go and attend a rally for you to be employed. It tells you that there's a problem with the institutions that we have. Because if you really had space to employ those nurses, why would you wait until when the president said that now you guys who have attended the rally have been employed? No. We must do things because it is the right thing to do for the country. That is what Zambians are looking for. I don't need to go to a rally to be employed by this government. I don't need to. I must be employed because I'm qualified, because I can make an application. This thing of connections in government doesn't help us. It does not help us to progress. What happened at FRA, again, I repeat, between Mr. Max Mue's company and ZNS or FRA, where they could have gotten maize, that was a business deal. There's nothing that stops him from dealing with that institution. He's not even a government official. He's a ruling party member. But even government officials, they are running companies. What is wrong when you're running a company? Okay, he gave an example of GBM. I don't want to talk about the GBM case so much because I don't agree with certain aspects of it in terms of the sentencing, the evidence that was put on record, there was evidence that was missing, in my view. But if you're in government and you abuse your authority, You do not declare interest that my company is bidding. You even participate in the tender, or you use the proxies to participate and award your company. That is a criminal offense. That is the difference. The law does not stop you from running your government, running your business. What the law does is that when it comes to your business, please declare interest and stay away so that decisions are made.
0: Okay. And finally, looking at civic rights, rule of law, institutional reform, how would you rate the UPND's democratic record so far, quickly?
1: Well, I think that there have been challenges along the way. It is not all smooth. For me, I think that the UPND could do better. The UPND could do better. Like I said, I'm impressed that we have ended that violent Kadarism that we saw before. But there are still pockets of violence, pockets of Kadarism, where people are going to the DC's office to hound out the DC's, lock the DC's up. That's Kadarism that was rejected by the Zambian people. And if the UPND do not understand this, when you fight, when they see you fighting on the street in the name of the UPND, the voters, the reasonable voters, voters that do not belong to political parties, they get agitated. When you go on the street and I'm driving, and you come with your vehicle trying to push us away from the road, you agitate me. I would have to think twice whether I have to vote for you. If I vote for you, then I'll be voting for that Kadarism of you trying to push me out of the road so that you can pass with your vehicles. There must be dissents. There must be dissents. The civic space is for everybody. We need to promote this civic space. We need to promote freedoms, fundamental freedoms in this country. Just because you're a cadre should not make you so powerful that you can push anybody around. It makes people's hearts hardened. And that is the message I'm giving to the UPND leaders today. Tell your cadres to respect road users. The moment you play around with road users, you are playing around with your vote. It hardens their hearts. Tell your cadres that the moment they are beating people, it hardens the voter. You will not get a vote from a reasonable and ordinary voter who believes that Zambia deserves better. The PF were rejected because of that Kadarism. There will be no reason for somebody who rejected the PF to vote for the UPND if you are going on the same path. We must maintain the consistent messaging by the president that Kadarism, violent Kadarism, has no place in our democracy. That is what we expect from them.
0: And on that note, I'd like to thank you so much for joining me in studio this morning.
1: Thank you so much.
0: Absolutely welcome. And our discussion on Voice of the People has been on evaluating 5 years of UPND governance. And actually, my guest in studio this morning has been Mr. Isaac Mwanza, who is a governance expert. Still coming up is a lot more right here on the Power Breakfast Show.
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1: 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We will be live on YouTube, Christ the Choice TV, and Facebook, Prophet Paul David. Don't miss it. The legacy of Prophet T.B. 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

0: Hello and welcome to the Health Buzz powered by Hygienics. Today we're going to be talking about children's bedtime anxiety.
1: Hello and welcome

Today we're going to be talking about children's bedtime anxiety. Why they suddenly need more time, or like they need one more thing before they go to bed, right? Now, bedtime is meant to be calm and comforting, but for many children, it turns into a moment filled with resistance. They ask so many questions and endless excuses as well. Sometimes they'll tell you, I'm not sleepy. Oh, but I'm scared. Can you stay a little longer? What looks like, you know, stubbornness is often bedtime anxiety. It's a real thing. And it's more common than many parents actually realize. Now, for children, nighttime can feel overwhelming. Now, the world goes quiet. I mean, even I get nervous when it's, you know, quiet outside. You know, the lights go off and their imagination switches on. All right. Now, shadows look bigger, sounds feel louder, and worries they ignore during the day, they come to the surface because now it's silent, it is dark. So because young children are still learning how to, you know, regulate their emotions, bedtime can feel like being left alone with feelings they don't fully understand. And that's really sad. Okay. So another big reason children resist sleep is separation anxiety. Now, during the day, they feel safe because you are nearby, you're around. And at night, going to bed can feel like being, you know, disconnected, like you're neglecting them. All right. They feel like, you know, they're just out in the cold. Okay. They'll ask you for water. They'll ask you for another story, or, you know, or just wanting you to sit beside them. You need to realize that this is not manipulation. It's their way of saying, I need reassurance. I need to know that you're there. I need to know that you're here and you will keep me safe. And yeah, so next time your child behaves that way, you need to understand that it could be separation anxiety. Now, children also seek comfort at bedtime because sleep means loss of control. Now, the day is structured and very, very predictable, but sleep requires surrender, okay? And I don't think they're ready to do that. Okay, so wanting you around helps them feel grounded and protected as they transition into rest. I used to wonder, like, where do babies cry before they go to sleep? This is it. Now, importantly, bedtime anxiety doesn't mean your child is spoiled or difficult, right? You need to remember this. It means they trust you. Your presence regulates their nervous system. It helps them feel secure, and it teaches them that emotions are safe

0: 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I hope you found this information helpful. 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

0: 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That's right. 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Just ask Mlenga here what it's for.
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0: 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This is your chance. Make your life your way. That's right. Why not you? Just ask Mulenga here what it's for.
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2: 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Will you be the next big winner? 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This could be your moment. 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

0: 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That's right. Why not you? Just ask Mlenga here what it's for.
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2: That is true. You do stand a chance to win big. This is all thanks to Win Big Zambia. And in case you don't know what it's about, it's where Win Big gives players frequent chances to win major prizes at low entry fees. So players can actually enter multiple times and play for multiple prizes in a single transaction. So you can walk away with a Honda Fit, which every winner gets once a month, or rather one winner gets every month. And then you can also win 10,000 kwacha cash, which at least there's one winner every week. A smart TV with a decoder, where there's one winner every week. Three smartphones, and also you get an entry free, or rather you get in three smartphones with an entry fee of 10 kwacha only. And then the one I'm actually calling in today, which is for the 200 kwacha, we had 20 winners yesterday. They only used just a 5 kwacha entry fee. See, very easy. You can be part of those people as well. And so once again, if you'd like to play Win Big, it's very easy. If you're using your phone and you're using the USSD code, what you must do is either go on to MTN or Airtel. Doesn't matter what network you're on. You simply dial *474#. You enter your number of your prize. So either be it option 1, 2, 3, 4. And those options, of course, are of the things that I did say, such as the Honda Fit, the TVs with the decoder, the smartphones, the 10,000 kwacha, or even the 200 kwacha. After that, then you select your number of tokens that you need to play for. Are you saying I'm entering 10 tokens, 3 tokens? It's up to you, really. It's all up to you. And, of course, remember that each token is 5 kwacha, and that's for the 200 kwacha that you want to play for. Then wait for the pop-up, enter your PIN, and just like that, you can start playing. And for those who are playing for phones, TVs, cars, and so much more, you must order the draws every day on different TV stations, for example, like our own Power TV, Prime TV, Crown TV, and even ZNBC. And you can actually watch them at 18 hours and witness the real big winning. But for now, I'm going to call up a few people here and there just to find out, did you see the money yesterday? Did you receive it? And how are you spending it? Are you among those 20 winners? And so now calling up the first person just to find out, have you seen the money? Did you spend it well? Actually, not even whether you spent it well or not well, that's up to you. What matters most is that you played Win Big and you won some cash. Once again, that is on dialing *474#. You could be a winner. Really, it's that simple. You can walk away with TVs, with money, with cars, with phones. The list is endless. So start dialing once again. That is *474#. They're not picking up. What happens with these people? Do you want to win money or not? You have to keep your phone close to you. Hello. Good morning. How are you doing today?
3: Hello.
2: Hello. Can you hear me?
3: Hello.
2: Hello.
3: I am Libuanji.
2: Bueno Buanji. How are you doing today, Daddy?
3: Hello.
2: No, you can't hear me. I think it's the network.
3: Hello.
2: Hello.
3: Hello.
2: I can hear you. Can you hear me?
3: Yes.
2: You can hear me?
3: Yes. Go ahead.
2: Okay, this is Shakina. I'm calling from WinBig. I'm calling to find out if you received 200 kwacha yesterday from WinBig.
3: But you're not clear.
2: I'm not clear. I think it's the network. We'll try again later, okay?
3: Okay.
2: Okay, so network is fighting us. Mm-mm-mm-mm. But once again, do remember, it's really quite simple. If you'd like to be among the winners that I get to call up saying, have you seen the money? What are you doing with the cash? It's quite easy. Whether you're on MTN or even on Airtel, you have to dial *474#. You enter your number of your price, and then you select your number of tokens that you need to play. Wait for the pop-up and enter your PIN, just like that. And that's your mobile money PIN. From there on, the pop-up can delay sometimes, but I promise you, it will come. Especially like today, whereby network is a little bit shaky, you still do have a chance of winning. So start dialing right now as I'm calling up some winners who won some money yesterday. Once again, that is dialing *474#. Could you be the next winner? You never know. Actually, you can know. That's by playing right now. And it's playing courtesy of WinBig. So if you're playing for those phones, those TVs, the cars, the draws are going to take place every day on ZNBC TV 1, on Power TV, Prime TV, and even Crown TV. Hello, good morning.
4: Emma Postulati an exclusive.
2: Hello? Hello, can you hear me? I'm fine, thank you. How are you? You're very low.
5: Okay,
2: I'm barely hearing you. Who am I speaking to?
5: Who?
2: Who am I speaking to? Oh my, seems like the network is really not working well in our favor. I can barely hear our winner from yesterday. Once again, we're going to call in another one because it's 20 winners. Every single time, 20 winners that I'm calling in a row. You could be among those 20 winners. So once again, that is by dialing *474#. You enter your number of your price. You select your number of tokens. And just like that, you start playing. There's going to be a pop-up that will come up on your screen. Then you just have to enter your mobile money PIN. And well, voila, you have it. You're in the competition. And the system is going to pick your number, hopefully, fingers crossed. But the more times you play, the more times you enter, the more the chances you have of actually being chosen as a winner. So make sure that you actually get that chance in your hands, both hands. And so once again, that is on *474#. That is what gets you the chance to walk away as a winner. Hello.
6: Hello.
2: Good morning. How are you doing today, sir?
6: I'm all right. How are you, madam?
2: I am good. This is Shekinah calling from WinBig. I'm just calling to find out if you've seen the 200 kwacha that came yesterday.
6: Your reward. Oh, yes, I received it.
2: That's good. That's good.
6: I was expecting this to go yesterday. Was it yesterday when I just played the three times?
2: Oh, so you played more times?
6: I played the three times for the 75 quarter, 5 quarter. I was expecting. Where are they calling me these people?
2: We caught you today. I'm glad. What did you use the money
6: for? Thank you, madam. Hello?
2: What did you use the money for?
6: Actually, I'm planning to go in and get it up front so I can order something from the club there.
2: Oh, that's wonderful. That's wonderful. Yes, I'm really madam. Glad. That's wonderful. Keep playing.
6: Thank you, madam. Okay, now I'll take it that one for...
2: The 10,000.
6: For 10,000, which was the 8 quarter baby.
2: Hey, just keep playing. You never know. You could be a winner for that as well.
6: Thank you very much, madam. Very awesome. Excited.
2: I'm glad. I'm absolutely glad. So you see, the excitement is real. You could also be smiling big as well. He only played for 15 kwacha, so he played three times. 5 kwacha, 5 kwacha, 5 kwacha. Boom, a 200 kwacha. If you do mathematics, you're good at math. Just do the math for me. You see how much you're making money back on the investment that you've put in, and you're getting so much more. So start dialing. Once again, it is *474#, and you could be that person walking away with some money. I'm just calling in just to try to check in on those who played yesterday and those who received their money yesterday, in case you're thinking it's not real. And now, once again, it is ringing. Hopefully, they're going to pick up. Hello? Okay, still ringing. Once again, just trying to see, have you seen the cash? Hi, good morning. How are you doing today, sir?
7: Yeah, I'm wonderful.
2: Jina Shekinah, I'm from WinBig. Mwezima ona kwa 200 kwacha yesterday.
7: Ah, sinayone.
2: Sinayone. Mwezima ona 200 kwacha from WinBig yesterday.
7: Okay.
2: Checking on, mfoni yan.
7: All right.
2: Okay, thank you, Daddy. Once again, that is you dialing *474#. You could be a winner. So make sure you also check your phone. You could have received the money yesterday, but you just didn't see it because life has been fumbling by the shots. So, Pano, it's time to just make sure you take even 5 minutes, check your phone. Maybe you may have received the money, especially if you know that you've been playing WinBig. Once again, it's really very simple. You just have to dial *474#. You enter the number of your prize, and then you also select the tokens that you need to play for. So I'm saying, am I playing for three times, four times, five, six, seven, eight, nine, 10, 15, it's up to you. You play as many times as you want to play. How wonderful is that? We don't even put a limit on you as WinBig. Not even a single bit. So start dialing. Once again, that is *474#. That is how you get to walk away with some money. Hello, good morning.
8: Hello?
2: Good morning. Who am I talking to?
8: Rashidi.
2: Rashidi.
8: Rashidi.
2: Rashidi, okay. Rashidi, this is Shekinah from WinBig. I'm just calling to find out, did you see a 200 kwacha yesterday in your account from WinBig?
8: Adesha?
2: Did you see a 200 kwacha in your mobile money account saying you've won from playing WinBig?
8: Yes, I see.
2: You saw it?
8: Yes, I see.
2: Okay, that's nice. That's nice. Keep playing WinBig, okay?
8: Okay.
2: Okay. You're absolutely welcome. Once again, that is you just simply dialing, and that is our short code, and that is once again *474#. *474#. Just three numbers you need to memorize and keep in mind, and you could be a winner once again, and that is of Win Big. It's really quite simple. Once again, it is *474#. And keep dialing. You could be a winner as well. Not just for the 200 kwacha. We've also got a 10,000 kwacha on the table. We've gotten a car, a whole car that you can... Yeesh, imagine that. If you're listening from a bus right now, no shade to people around you. But if you're listening from a bus right now, you know how uncomfortable that is when you're rushing and all the stops that the driver, forgive me, but it's true now, conductor, all the stops that they'll take. But until you get to your bus station, first they'll take a turn this side. Hello, good morning.
4: Good morning, thank you.
2: How are you doing today, sir?
4: I'm very fine, thank you. How are you?
2: I am good. This is Shekinah. I'm calling from Win Big, Zambia. I'm just calling to find out, did you say a 200 kwacha that you won yesterday?
4: Yes, I received it.
2: You received it. That's nice.
4: Yes. Thank you.
2: You're welcome. You're welcome. What did you use the money for?
4: I used for some stuff.
2: For some stuff? Okay, to sort out two more problems. Yeah? One or two things here.
4: I am quite.
2: Okay, wonderful. Thank you so much for playing. Keep playing. You can also win a 10,000.
4: Thank you very much. I'll do so.
2: Okay, that is wonderful. Once again, do remember, you can also dial as well. That is a very simple. Only three numbers you need to keep in your mind right now. Those numbers are *474#. Just those numbers. And you could be walking away as a winner courtesy of WinBig. Aside from a 200 kwacha, you can also even win a 10,000 kwacha. And really, it is that easy. It's only for like a 200 kwacha. The entry fee, I would say, is like a 5 kwacha, which is not too bad, right? Hello, good morning.
5: Hello.
2: Good morning, sir. This is Shekinah. I'm calling from Win Big, Zambia.

0: I just want to find out, did you see a 200 kwacha in your account yesterday?
1: No, it was today.
0: It was today. That's nice. That's nice. And how many times have you been playing WinBig?
1: I just played once.
0: Once? You're very lucky. Wow. Okay. So keep playing. You can walk away with even a Honda Fit.
1: Thank you.
0: You're absolutely welcome. Once again, see, very simple. Some played today, some played yesterday. But look, they are winners all the same. So if you'd like to be a winner, start dialing. Once again, it is *474#. You enter your number. Either you're saying, I think I want to play maybe for the car, I want to play for the TVs. You know, right now my phone is like a button one, that one that they use in those movies as a burner phone. If you're saying, I don't want this burner phone anymore, I want a nice flip phone, you know, I can take out, take a picture, take a nice selfie, people must see that I'm living life really well right now, then you can actually have a chance to do so. And that's by you winning a phone courtesy of WinBig. So make sure that you two are winning big. Once again, it is *474#. Hello. Good morning. How are you doing?
1: Fine, and you?
0: I am good. This is Shekinah from WinBig. I'm calling to find out if you've received your 200 kwacha, your prize.
1: Yes, I have.
0: That's wonderful. And do you know how you're going to spend that money?
1: I don't know. I wanted to ask.
0: What do you mean you wanted to ask?
1: I'm on my way going to MTN to go and ask who has sent this money.
0: It's WinBig. You want the money. It's yours.
1: Yeah? Mm. It's mine.
0: Yes. It's
1: who sent it?
0: WinBig sent you the money.
1: We?
0: WinBig, Zambia.
1: Oh, WinBig. Thank you so much. Thank you.
0: It's your cash. Spend it however you want.
1: Oh, thank you very much.
0: You're very welcome. Keep playing. You can even win a 10,000 kwacha.
1: Yes. Thank you.
0: Absolutely welcome. So I was even shocked. You see, this is how you want in life. When money is even arriving, you're like, wow. Who sent this? Let me go confirm. You know, that could be you as well. So start dialing. It really is that simple and that straightforward. So once again, if you're thinking maybe there are like extra steps, you have to now come with your NRC and then you have to go Kushan. None of those things. You just need to have a phone with you. And so once you've got that phone in your hands right now, follow these steps with me. You go to your phone, right? You go to that icon that shows that it's a phone signal. Hello, good morning.
2: Hello.
0: How are you doing today, sir?
2: I'm okay, how are you?
0: I am fantastic. Do you know why I'm fantastic?
2: Sorry?
0: Do you know why I'm feeling fantastic?
2: What?
0: Okay, you can't hear me. Okay then. So, I'm Shekinah. I'm calling from WinBig, Zambia. I'm just calling to find out if you've received a 200 kwacha in your mobile money.
2: Yes, amazing. Thank you.
0: You're very welcome. Now you see why I'm feeling fantastic, huh?
2: Thank you. Hello?
0: Hello?
2: Yes, please.
0: I'm saying now you see why I'm feeling fantastic, because you're a winner.
2: Thank you. A big win. A big win to me. Clap me. A hug to me.
0: Yes, to you. A big win. Keep playing. You can even win bigger.
2: Thank you. Thank you.
0: Very welcome. Once again, really, it is that easy. See the joy that a 200 kwacha makes, especially during injury week. That can be you, so start dialing, because your life is tough and a 200 kwacha goes a long way. I'm just calling to find out, have you seen the money? If you have, then great. How are you spending it? Are you going to play more as well? And that's all thanks to WinBig. Once again, the numbers are *474#. Start playing right now. And in case you're thinking, nah, it's not real, you've heard for yourself. These are not fake people. They're people, everyday people, who are winning this money. And they're saying, yes, they've seen it. Some haven't checked. I think they're checking right now. But you could be that person. Hello, good morning.
3: Hello, morning.
0: How are you doing today?
3: Sorry?
0: How are you doing today?
3: I'm doing good, and you?
0: I'm doing wonderful. This is Shekinah. I'm calling from WinBig, Zambia. I'm calling to find out if you've seen a 200 kwacha in your mobile money account.
3: Yeah.
0: Yeah? It has arrived?
3: Yes.
0: That's wonderful. How are you going to spend the money?
3: Sorry?
0: How are you going to spend the money? Are you going to buy like a shawarma, like a cold drink, you know?
3: Come again.
0: How are you going to spend the 200 kwacha you have won? What are you using it for? Any ideas? Ah, no. Unfortunately, network is not on our side. Once again, it's very simple. And how you

at the play is by dialing *474#. I'm calling 20 winners. 20 winners. You could be among those people. Imagine the probability and the chances of you being among them. Once again, it is *474#, and you could be a winner courtesy of WinBig. Once again, it's very, very simple. There's so many things you can walk away with. We've got some TVs up for grabs, right? With a decoder, which is only a 20 kwacha entry fee. We've got a 10,000 kwacha cash, which that one, the entry fee is just a 30 kwacha. We've got a Honda Fit, where that one, the entry fee is just a 50 kwacha. Have you ever bought a Honda Fit for 50 kwacha in your life? But you can actually get a chance to buy it for that. You can also walk away with a 200 kwacha, and that is only for 5 kwacha. That's the entry fee. Some smartphones, you can walk away with that for only like a 10 kwacha. That's what you're putting in. So make sure that you're the one who's winning that money, and that is once again thanks to Win Big. And again, dial *474#. So you select your prize. Are you saying, is it from 1 all the way to 5? So either be it 1 is the Honda Fit, 2 is the cash, 3 is the TVs, 4 is the smartphones, and then 5 is the 200 kwacha. So you get to see those options saying, I think I'm feeling like a Honda Fit is in my future right now, you know? I went to some prayers, to a conference, and the pastor there told me that I see a car in your life. If that is so, maybe this is how you're getting your car.

0: kids. That's wonderful. I'm glad. I'm glad. Keep playing, win big. You could even win more money, okay?
1: Okay, thank you. So I can win. I'm playing again.
0: Yes, you can play again. Play as many times as you want. You can play for the Honda Fit, the 10,000 Quacha, the TVs, the smartphones, even the 200 Quacha again.
1: Yeah, and when is it? My radio is off. When is it again?
0: You can play anytime. So you receive the money. But then also what you can do, if you want to see if you are, we are winning a TV or a phone or a car, you can check on ZMBC or on Power TV or Prime TV or Crown TV, and that's at 18 hours.
1: So just 18 hours?
0: Yes, 18 hours in the evening.
1: 18, okay, yes. All right. And then on the radio, is what time?
0: You can win either in the afternoon or in the morning. So just make sure that you're tuned in. So either at Kuma 9, Kuma 12, this one you can check.
1: Okay, thank you so much. Let me just put my radio on.
0: Okay, that's wonderful. Okay. Keep playing, okay? Okay, and once again, do remember you could be a winner. And just calling in the final bit of people who've won some money just to see if they've seen the cash. So sometimes you find God has blessed you, but you've not yet checked. So just check, especially if you're saying, Shekinah, I played, but I didn't see anything. Once again, it's very simple. It is *474#, and you could be a winner. Enter right now, and you could either be walking away with a 200 Quacha, walking away with a car, walking away with a new brand new phone. Brand new from the box, not even second hand. You know the one where they say, use this phone that you know your auntie used to use or your older sibling used to use. You are getting a brand new one straight from the box. That could be you. So once again, it is *474#, and you could actually be walking away with a number of prizes courtesy of Win Big Zambia. Are you that person? Will you make sure that your dreams come true? Make sure you do so. And really, the power is in your hands, literally, with your phone in your hands right now. Once again, it is *474#. You can select from options 1 to 5. You choose how many times you're entering. So what are the tokens or the entries? And then also you enter the pin that you are actually using to pay for it. And then you're going to actually receive an SMS with your tokens. Let's see if this final person we're calling will pick up. And well, they haven't, you see, just like that. Oh, now this has been a show brought to you by Win Big Zambia. So keep playing if you want to be one of those people that were calling up, either be it on TV or even on radio. There's got a car that you can win. You've got TVs, you've got smartphones, a 10,000 Quacha, and even a 200 Quacha. The code once again is *474#. Make sure that you too are walking away with that money.

0: 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Just ask Mlenga here what it's for.
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0: 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But when my banja comes together, there are no bad days.
1: 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And introducing the newest member to the banja, Banja Ultra.

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4: 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Okay. 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
4: 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Count me in.
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2: Don't just talk about the future. 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Be heard. 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Zambia votes 13th of August 2026. 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
3: Not long ago, many children in Zambia did not go to school because their parents could not afford it. Today, 2.5 million children are back in the classroom, sitting on desks and being fed nutritious meals under the school feeding program. Markets are now peaceful with no kind of violence. Clinics stand where there were none. There's still much work ahead, jobs to create, futures to secure. And that's why Bali keeps working day after day. Because just as we delivered free education, we will keep delivering. 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We've started the change. Now let's finish the job. On the 13th of August, 2026, vote for Hakainde Hichilema as President of the Republic of Zambia. And let us continue to move Zambia forward together.

0: Everyone's birthday is my birthday. 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

0: to drink.
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4: 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My name is Fortress. We're going to be together. And like we do it every Thursday, we are joined in the studio by our professional insurance, of course, and we'll be having some great conversations. 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
1: All right, like I did promise you, we are joined in the studio, and that is by our manager of Claims Brokered Network, Ms. Ngosa Munanjala from Professional Insurance. And we're going to be diving into understanding third-party claims, what every motorist should know. And you will learn more about Professional Insurance, of course, boasting over 30 years of experience in the industry, and they just turned 30. For a happy belated happy birthday, I would say happy anniversary for being in existence, and of course for providing great service to everyone out there who would want to insure their assets. Now let's start the conversation more about who is a third party claimant and

0: how they differ from an insured customer.
1: Thank you very much, Fortress. Thank you for having me.
0: You're welcome.
1: I must say this place is state of the art.
0: Thank you.
1: I'm mesmerized.
0: You can be coming every day. It's fine.
1: Definitely. Thank you. Okay, so one thing we do as professional insurance is take our clients by the hand.
0: Mm-hmm.
1: And because of that, I'm going to speak in the simplest of terms so that everybody out there can just understand our topic today. So a third party, Fortress, and the listeners out there, is basically somebody you did not expect to meet today,
0: mm-hmm.
1: and cause harm to them or their property using your vehicle. Yeah. So a third party is not part of the insurance contract. So a contract of insurance has the insured, which is the policyholder.
0: Mm-hmm.
1: They pay us premiums so that we can then put them in a position they were in before the loss.
0: Yes.
1: And then there's us, the insurer, who is your financial shield should you have a financial loss.
0: Mm-hmm.
1: Now, a third party comes into the picture because you have been found liable, mm-hmm. of causing harm to their property. So that is basically the difference.
0: Okay, that's quite interesting. So let's dive into how understanding the relationship between the insurer, the policyholder, and the third party. What is the relationship among these?
1: Thank you, Fortress, for that question. So look at it as a triangle of responsibility.
0: Mm-hmm.
1: So, like I alluded earlier, we have three parties. Initially, we have only the insured and the insurer. Then the third party comes into play. Now, if you look at the relationship, it is structured in such a way that the insured is liable for damages caused to other road users.
0: Mm-hmm.
1: So, you hit into a vehicle. That person comes to then claim from you because you are liable.
0: Mm-hmm.
1: That makes them the third party. Then we are liable for damages to our insurance vehicle and third parties as well.
0: Mm-hmm.
1: So it's basically just a triangle of responsibility.
0: Mm-hmm.
1: The insured is liable for damages they cause to third party vehicles or injuries, and we are liable for the damages that are caused to our insurance vehicle as well as the liability attached
0: mm-hmm.
1: to the insured.
0: Mm, okay. And now, in case the way you have put it, that you are liable for the person who has insured with professional insurance, so how do you come in and resolve this kind of situation where motorists find themselves

0: is to the third party or death. But if it so happens that our insured is comprehensively covered,
1: okay,
0: we'll then take on both scenarios. We'll cover the damages to the third party vehicle,
1: mm-hmm,
0: property,
1: mm-hmm,
0: and we'll also cover the damages to our insured vehicle.
1: Okay. What common examples of third party claims arising from road traffic accidents can you give out?
0: Okay. So they're quite vast. They're, yeah. As I speak, I know they are actually happening. So the first one is we have rear end collision claims.
1: Mm-hmm.
0: So, fortress, you're driving on Great East and then you lose control of your vehicle and you hit a vehicle that's in front of you.
1: Mm-hmm.
0: You cause damages to their rear bumper or the boot.
1: Mm-hmm.
0: That is liability attached to you.
1: Mm-hmm.
0: So that's one form of example. And then the other one is pedestrian claims. Somebody is crossing the road and you hit into them. You either cause injury or death to them.
1: Yes.
0: Yeah, that's another example. Another example is passenger injury claims. So somebody is seated either in a vehicle or on a bus,
1: mm,
0: and you hit into the vehicle fairing them and cause injuries to them because of that collision.
1: Mm-hmm.
0: It's also classified as a third-party claim.
1: Okay.
0: And then another one, which is also quite common, is a stationary object claim. So you're driving and you basically just hit into something that's stationary. It can be a shop.
1: Mm-hmm.
0: Yeah, it can be a parked vehicle, it can be a wall fence.
1: Yes.
0: Yeah. So those are the examples. But one thing that should come out is those are external people that are not part of the insurance contract.
1: Mm-hmm.
0: Yeah.
1: Okay. I know there are, I would say, careless drivers out there. Unfortunately, I'm not referring to Frank Rousseau. There are careless drivers out there who just do things because they know they have insurance. They'll just say, yeah, insurance will cover that. No, insurance will cover that. Now, what exactly is covered if we go into specifics? Does the policy cover both body injury, since you have alluded to that, or to third party or third party property damage? How do you cover that kind of incident?
0: Okay, that's a very good question. So we actually cover damage to third party property. It can be a vehicle.
1: Mm-hmm.
0: Yeah, like I alluded earlier, then we also cover injuries and death as well. So if in one incident you hit into a vehicle, you cause damage to that vehicle,
1: mm-hmm,
0: and also you cause injuries and death, we'll actually take on all three.
1: Yeah.
0: But there are limits attached to that, mm-hmm, depending on how the policy is structured. Yeah.
1: Okay. All right. Well put it. So why is it important for motorists out there to understand the distinction between an insured customer and a 30-party claimant?
0: Okay. I must say, Fortress, understanding this distinction will help clients save on their money and not cause them stress in the process. So as a policyholder or as a motorist out there, understanding the distinction will help you just understand the extent to which your policy can actually cover you.
1: Mm-hmm.
0: Many a times, people do not really know to what extent the policy can cover you if you have a claim, because at the point of buying insurance, all they're interested in is the disc. They don't really read the terms and conditions.
1: Yeah.
0: So you have third-party cover, you do not even know that third-party only covers damages to other road users and not your vehicle.
1: Mm-hmm.
0: And you lodge in a claim, and you're expectant that will actually take on both claims, mm-hmm, which is damage to your vehicle and the third-party vehicle. So at that point, you will then understand to what extent you will be covered. We'll sort of manage your expectations.
1: Mm.
0: Yeah. And then another thing is, it will just make you understand your duty as a policyholder.
1: Yes.
0: So a loss has happened. What do you do at the time? A golden rule is you have to exchange contacts. If you hit into another person's property,
1: mm-hmm,
0: exchange contacts, engage the police so, mm-hmm, that they can ascertain who is liable at that point.
1: Mm-hmm.
0: A police report is issued, but even before that, you then have to immediately notify us.
1: Mm.
0: Yeah. So once you then notify us, we'll obviously guide you through the process. But at that point, we'll then tell you what you have to do in terms of documentation, inspection of the vehicle. So that is where we come in. But also, it must be noted that a third-party claim cannot be honored without the involvement of the insured. So if you look at privity of a contract.
1: Yes.
0: If

0: they cannot come and notify us of a claim, we will not consider that as notification.
1: Mm-hmm. Unless you are involved.
0: Yes, unless the policyholder, you, Fortress, are involved. So you have to notify us, because a third party cannot enforce the rights of a contract they are not privy to.
1: Mm-hmm.
0: Yeah, so Fortress, you need to understand your duty. As a policyholder, you notify us, you give us the documents that are needed, and we'll guide you through the process, like I said earlier.
1: Okay. Now, Ngoza, I know a lot of Zambians. I'm going to say this on behalf of Zambians. Yeah. We hate paperwork.
0: We do. We do.
1: In case somebody finds themselves in an accident, mm-hmm. and a third party is involved, what documentation is required apart from the police report?

0: Yeah, so that's the documentation they have to submit in addition to the police report and the admission of guilt that you highlighted.
1: Okay.
0: Then the same has to be done by the insured. So if the insured is not claiming, they only have third-party cover. Or peradventure, they do have comprehensive cover, but their vehicle hasn't sustained damages. Yeah, they have to submit a claim form, of course. So the third party also has to submit a claim form. So, yeah, the insured has to submit a claim form, a copy of the driver's license, a copy of the white book, and the insurance certificate. Ooh. So the only difference is that the insured will not submit quotations, but every other documentation will be uniform.
1: Okay.
0: Yeah.
1: Now, Ngoza, I know there is this lingering question regarding claiming. Claims rather. What happens if someone else is driving my car and they find themselves in an accident? What happens then? How is that processed?
0: Okay, so different intricacies to your question.
1: Yes.
0: Have you allowed them to drive your vehicle? Because policies are structured differently. But if you have allowed them and they are a licensed driver, it's okay. We actually do cover. Yeah.
1: Okay. If not, then it's a different story.
0: It's a different story, yes.
1: Okay. So yeah. You definitely have to do the right thing.
0: Yes.
1: Indeed. Now, the role of insurance in ensuring third-party claims are handled fairly, objectively, and in accordance or with the policy and applicable legal principles. What's your take on that?
0: Okay. So as professional insurance, we hold dearly the tenet of handling claims fairly. So we are actually quite objective. A claim is lodged in, the documentation that I spoke to earlier is submitted. We then investigate. We look at the police report, who was liable. If it was our insured, we then start the process. We have to then inspect the damages to the vehicle just so we can check if they're indeed speaking to the damages that have been cited on the police report. Because remember, we're only looking at damages that have occurred due to the accident. Anything non-accident related is not covered. Yeah, so thereafter, we then look at the quotations. We get to negotiate costs with garages. We do not just take on quotations raw. We have to check what is happening on the market. Yeah, and then after that, we then negotiate based on the policy terms. Yeah, so what we do is basically stick to the facts. We do not take sides because you're a policyholder or you're not insured with us. What we're doing is we're looking at the facts on the ground.
1: Now, I know last week we were having a very interesting conversation right here on the show, and that is with regards to fraudulent claims.
0: Yeah.
1: People will come to you saying that, you know what, this happened, but they're wrong.
0: Yeah.
1: They try a way to conjure up some paperwork that doesn't even exist.
0: Yeah.
1: So how do you also manage for somebody out there who might be listening? Maybe they are right, but somebody who hit them is trying to change the narrative of that accident. So if they come through to professional insurance, how are they going to be helped knowing that they also want their properties or their assets returned?
0: Okay, so we do assess the facts that have been submitted. So if somebody is trying to exaggerate the facts on the ground, we're able to tell. Documentation speaks. Then we also go on the ground.
1: Yes.
0: We check if there are any witnesses, which are then interviewed to just understand what happened. Sometimes we don't have witnesses on the ground, but we still have our ways of investigating. Sometimes we engage external investigators to just take on the facts and bring them to light. Yeah, but really and truly what we do on a daily is investigate these claims. You can tell from a point of impact. Fortune, if you're driving, Fortress rather, sorry, if you're,
1: okay.
0: If you're driving and you hit into somebody's vehicle, at that point the police will take down the damages that have been caused in full view of the both of you, the third party and the insured. So thereafter, the police will then take note of those damages. If you feel like there's an exaggeration, you have the right to actually even go back to the police or to just make us understand that this wasn't it. And we are able to reason. Yeah, we do reason. We don't take partiality in either side. So facts are assessed and we investigate the claims.
1: Okay.
0: Yeah.
1: Now, Ngoza, this has been such a very insightful conversation. Now, before I let you go, what's the take-home message for

0: somebody who might be listening out there, and of course they would want to come through and have their claims adhered to, and where can they find professional insurance?
1: Okay, so the take-home message really is a third party is not part of the insurance contract, but we are here as professional insurance to actually take on those claims. That is why our clients pay us. We are there to settle those claims, yeah, yes. So that you can continue having your peace of mind and enjoy your vehicles. Mm-hmm. So I would just also encourage the general public to take on comprehensive insurance, because then we'll cover damages to both your vehicle and the third party's vehicle. Then you can find us on so we have three branches in Lusaka.
0: Mm-hmm.
1: The first one is our head office, other than the branches. So we have our head office on Finsbury Park, right by Kawe Roundabout.
0: Okay.
1: Then the three branches are Manda Hill, Addis Ababa, so the corner of Addis Ababa and Katemo, and then we have another branch in Woodlands. But really and truly, we've been trying to just encourage our clients to take on our online platforms. So we have a website which can be visited on www.picz.co.zm. Then you, if you're an app person, you can also download our app. So it's simply my PICZ app, which can be downloaded on Google Play if you're an Android person.
0: Yes,
1: or App Store.
0: Okay.
1: Yeah.
0: All right. Thank you very much once more for coming through.
1: Thank you, Fortress.
0: Indeed. All right. So we were joined in the studio. That is by Ngosa and Ngosa Munanjala. And we were talking about third-party claims. Now, of course, the overall objective was to educate you out there as a policyholder on third-party claims, improve motorist understanding and your rights and responsibilities as well following a road traffic accident as well. And I can mostly tell you that professional insurance has existed with over 30 years of insurance experience. Professional Insurance Corporation Zambia is the leading general insurance company in Zambia, and of course the vision is to be the world-class provider of quality insurance, and the mission is to consistently exceed the expectations of you, the customers out there. And the corporation has maintained an A-plus credit rating for 12 years running, and speedy settlement of claims remains the cornerstone and the basis upon which we turn the confidence and the trust of you, the customers out there. Well, you can go to the website, which is picz.co.zm, and you have more information on how you can get started with the journey. 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
6: Not long ago, many children in Zambia did not go to school because their parents could not afford it. Today, 2.5 million children are back in the classroom, sitting on desks and being fed nutritious meals under the school feeding program. Markets are now peaceful with no kind of violence. Clinics stand where there were none. There's still much work ahead, jobs to create, futures to secure. And that's why Bali keeps working day after day. Because just as we delivered free education, we will keep delivering. For every child still waiting and every family still rising. Until progress is something every Zambian feels. We've started the change. Now let's finish the job. On the 13th of August, 2026, vote for Hakainde Hichilema as President of the Republic of Zambia. And let us continue to move Zambia forward together.
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10: Good people of Lusaka, how are you? My name is Simon Mulenga Mwila. I'm a husband, a father, a legal practitioner, and a proud citizen of Lusaka with a heart for service, development, and community leadership. My journey began at Southern Primary School, then proceeded to Twalumba Basic School. I then proceeded to Macho Boys, where I did my junior secondary, and in my later years went to Munali, where I did my high school. I pursued my Bachelor of Laws with Zambia Open University. Thereafter, proceeded to Ziale, where I obtained my legal practitioner certificate. I advanced my education by pursuing a master's in law from the University of Zambia and a master's in business administration at the Zikas University. And I'm currently pursuing a doctor of business administration with the Zikas University. For over 15 years, I have served within the Zambia's justice system, starting from the magistrate court as a registry clerk, then proceeded to the High Court, where I worked as a court marshal, and now I'm a legal practitioner in private practice, where I represent the community and businesses from all walks of life. Through this journey, I have gained a deep understanding of leadership, governance, justice, and the everyday realities and struggles facing the people of Lusaka. I have seen the need for safer communities, the need for cleaner streets, the need for better roads, the need for stronger infrastructure, modern markets, reliable transport systems, and meaningful opportunities for the young people. I believe Lusaka deserves focused and responsive leadership that understands both the people and the system. My vision is a modern and prosperous city with effective garbage collection, improved street lighting, coordinated community security, youth empowerment program, sports development, digital libraries, further economic opportunities, and development that enriches every community. I believe that Lusaka should be a city that works, a city that grows, a city that gives hope. Lusaka is our home, and together we can build the future it deserves. I'm Simon Mulenga Mwila, and I'm offering myself for service as mayor of the greater city of Lusaka. And I urge my fellow youth to rally behind me. I urge all the mothers, by Gai Gai Pa Street, by Namayomu Market, by Shiwantu Ma Station, our Fiashima offices, name Sepera Ninji Peresha, support any so that to change Lusaka, so that we build a better and prosperous Lusaka for every citizen that lives here. I thank you.
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2: 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And we are on season 3 of Tenta Manga. So no more of your favorite characters on what's gonna go, how it's gonna go, and every drama that you are expecting in this drama. Now, we know the World Cup is done, but we know the season is about to start. World Cup battles are done, but club battles next. Yes, we're going to be fighting. They're going to be fighting for your favorite spot. I'm talking of the Champions League, the Premier League, La Liga, Serie A, PSL. So the season has started, and that's this all

0: Magic, and that is on Go TV at 20:30. And we do have Cartoon Network, which is available on Go TV, and that is channel 89. We do have something for the kids called Goat Girl. Yeah, she is Goat Girl and doing so many things, adventures with her friends. And on channel 38, if you have been following this series, and that is Chicago Meds, we are on season 9. You can catch it at 20 hours Central African time on channel 38, and it's going to be crazy, more craziness, as we are still expecting what is to be expected. And this is Big Brother Niger, BB Niger, the spotlight. A simple game can turn into a house full of tension. Will you be there to catch every twist, every turn, everything, every drama? Only 6 days to go, hey? Hashtag BB Niger Season 11, which starts on the 26th of July 2026. So we have 3 more days to go until we see who is going to be in the house, who is not going to make it. Yeah, stuff like that. So like I said earlier, we do have a lot of things for the kids. Santiago of the Seas, you can catch it on Nick Jr. And if you're still a fan of wrestling, of course you can catch that only on Super Sport on Channel 67 at 19 hours Central African time. That is WWE Raw. And we do have more drama for all those that love dramas, and that is from Bollywood, the Bollywood dramas. Star Magic, we do have The Braveheart on Channel 31 at 20 Central African time. So many things are happening, so many games that are going to be played, and you can catch all the football action on Go TV, and so much drama again. And do not forget, we do have a whole Novella channel, and that is Novella Plus, where you can watch all the action, all the drama, all the betrayal, everything, only on Go TV. With Go TV, you have to live it, you have to love it.
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0: spazzing, kuri spazzing on social media patachiweme. It's crazy. Kuriko avena mwaka, kwaliko avena gezire, kuriko I don't know who's next, man. It's very hectic. Yeah. Social media is definitely on fire. But something that I'm just seeing from this is that peer pressure is real. It's definitely real because a lot of people are able to do anything for money, a lot of girls, and which is kind of very sad. Now that we're seeing this happening, unfolding, I don't know who's next. There's always something next going on. That's the hectic part. Hey, yeah, it is spazzing in LSK words. It is the spazza paso. This is the Z Check Down right here on Power 91.3 FM. You can be part of the conversation. You can let me know what you're having for lunch. Finchi Malaria, what are you having in Pambale today? The numbers are 0979-192-485 or 0955-997-997 or 0961-690-487. You can give me a call. The phone lines are open. You can tell me what you're having for lunch and throw in a song that you're requesting for. What specific song is it that you want to go with the meal that you're having? Maybe you want to try something new. I always say this, when you're about to eat, make sure that you have your carbohydrates, your vitamins in place, foods that have proper vitamins, and you have PVC proteins. Yes, I always remember this formula. So I'm going to judge you if you're going to be having some nice T-bone without veggies. Yeah, no, we're not doing that. You have to have a balanced meal. It's very important. Whatever type of food that you're having, make sure that it's balanced. Mwashita when I research for social media, you know you have bundles, eh? Go on social media, research on how you are going to live well. I know there's this thing, there's this saying that what's the benefit of dying healthy? No, it's like it prolongs your life in a way. But anyway, it's crazy, man. When Vajizes just says that, it's game over now. I'm taking you back to my house in Chapwa. It is what it is. But you need to eat healthy as much as you can. So if you're having your lunch right now, make sure that you're having a balanced meal, full balanced meal. And I'm kabwadi mreria, and I'm kapoka t-bone, or mreria ka pork, or you're having some chicken. Make sure that you have tuma veggies on the side. Maybe you add to okra, maybe you add some cabbage, maybe you add some chihuahua yakusashira, maybe you add some lumanda, just for you to have a balanced meal. And then shima, of course, and shima is very important. So you can come through on 0979-192-485 or 0955-997-997 and let me know what you're having for lunch. What is Pambale for you? What are you having? And let me know. Let's have a chat. Tulande panopene pa Power 91.3 FM. And not forgetting, you do have chances to win big right here on the show. I'm just telling you this in advance. You'll be able to walk away with some prizes and some money as well. 200 kwacha. So start prepping your phone because you'll be able to, of course, win yourself something exciting. And you can come through, you can set a voice note on 0955-997-997 and let me know what is it that you are having for lunch. And you can add a song, a request for your choice that you want to listen to. It is Power, and this is
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1: ACC calls for stronger media support in anti-corruption. Governance activist Isaac Mwanza defends government officials' business involvement amid FRAZNS fraud claims. In international news, a funding cut threatens Africa's progress in fight against disease. And in sports news, Burkina Faso, Mali, Niger submit joint bid for 2032 AFCON.
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1: Kavanaugh's activist Isaac Mwanza has come to the defense of high-profile government and UPND-aligned officials implicated in the Food Reserve Agency FRA fraud allegations. Mr. Mwanza emphasized that there is no legal prohibition preventing these individuals from conducting business with government institutions, but cautioned against any attempts to intimidate governance bodies. Speaking during the Voice of the People program on Power FM, Mr. Mwanza expressed skepticism about the involvement of President Hakainde Hichilema and other prominent figures, including UPND Media Director Mark Simoe, in the fraud accusations. He stated that under the current governance framework, unlike the former one-party state under the United National Independence Party, UNIP, such transactions are permissible. Mr. Mwanza also addressed a letter circulating on social media signed by Mark Simoe, which allegedly linked him to the Zambian National Service ZNS debt. He clarified that the letter was not an admission of wrongdoing, but a proposal to restructure the payment plan for a 77.5 million kwacha debt. Mr. Mwanza further asserted that the letter was not intended to intimidate the military wing, but was part of a legitimate business deal between ZNS and Mr. Sumoe's Wesim Enterprises, a company allegedly registered under his name. Mr. Mwanza advised that the dealings between Mr. Simoe and the Zambia National Service should be regarded strictly as a business transaction within the bounds of the law.
2: On the role of the media in promoting whistleblowing, exposing corrupt practices. The Anti-Corruption Commission recognizes the media as a vital partner in promoting integrity.
3: I've seen that story. I really have a very difficult in understanding and appreciating how the presidents and other high-profile officials are linked to that. For me, that sounded like a business deal between a registered company and the Zambia National Service, right? Here's a business deal. You have a company. You're running a company. And you go and say, no, I'll distribute your mini meal on your behalf. They give you the mini meal. You don't pay back. They write to you and you say, oh, we're going to pay, but in these installments. That's how business happens in this country. So I don't know. I can't see the link with the president. Because the Zambia National Service has been dealing with the different business entities in the gate where we stay.
1: In another development, the Anti-Corruption Commission, ACC, has called on the media to play a more active role in promoting whistleblowing and exposing corrupt practices to strengthen transparency and accountability in Zambia. Speaking during the opening of the Anti-Corruption Whistleblower Training Workshop, ACC Director General Daphne Chabu said the media is a vital partner in the fight against corruption because of its role in informing the public, exposing wrongdoing, shaping public discourse, and promoting democratic governance through responsible journalism. Mrs. Chabu said corruption thrives where there is silence, secrecy and fear, stressing the need to empower citizens to report suspected corruption without fear of victimization or reprisals. She said whistleblowing remains a key tool in exposing wrongdoings and promoting accountability. Mrs. Chabu noted that Zambia has made significant progress in strengthening transparency through governance reforms and digital platforms, including the launch of the ACC's online anonymous whistleblower system in 2024. She said the secure platform enables citizens to report corruption anonymously while protecting their identities, adding that its success depends on the support of stakeholders, including the media. She urged journalists to educate the public on the importance of whistleblowing, the legal protections available to whistleblowers, and the official channels of reporting corruption. She also said the access to information legal framework has strengthened the role of the media in promoting transparency and supporting investigative journalism, but emphasized that this responsibility must be exercised with professionalism, accuracy, fairness, and ethical reporting. She underscored that the fight against corruption requires collective action from government institutions, the private sector, civil society, the media, and citizens, adding that a vibrant and responsible media remains essential in promoting good governance.
2: On the role of the media in promoting whistleblowing, exposing corrupt practices, the Anti-Corruption Commission recognizes the media as a vital partner in promoting integrity, transparency, and accountability. As the court stated, the media plays a very critical role in informing the public, exposing wrongdoing, shaping public discourse, and strengthening democratic governance through responsible and ethical journalism. Ladies and gentlemen, corruption thrives where there's silence, secrecy, and fear. It's therefore important to empower citizens to report suspected corruption without fear of victimization or reprisals. Whistleblowing, therefore, remains a key tool in exposing wrongdoing and promoting accountability.
1: In a separate development, with only 21 days remaining before the August 13th general polls, presidential candidate Akim Anthony Njavu has called on Zambians to reject the United Party for National Development, UPND, arguing that the party does not deserve a second term due to its failure to deliver on several 2021 campaign promises. Mr. Njavu has questioned the moral authority of President Hakainde Hichilema, the UPND, to seek re-election, citing multiple fronts on which they have allegedly failed the nation. Mr. Njavu has therefore emphasized that Zambia needs a new government and fresh political leadership after the upcoming elections if the country is to achieve meaningful development. Highlighting the UPND's past criticism of the Patriotic Front for corruption while in opposition, Mr. Njavu has claimed that similar issues still persist today. Mr. Njofu has also reminded the UPND that many issues raised by the majority of Zambians about the previous administration remain unaddressed, reinforcing his call for a change of government. As the campaign period intensifies, all eyes remain on the electorate's decision in the coming 3 weeks.
4: As president of the Democratic Union, I am worried that this country will not see any development if the Zambians will not elect a new leader on the 13th of August, 2026. We know that the UPND told us that the PF were selling air and stealing money. But this time around, we've seen on social media where UPND members were getting millimil from ZNS without paying for it. So we have the same situation, and this makes me worried. I'm worried it seems there's no morality with politicians. So I'd like to make a special appeal to the Zambians that they need to elect a new leader if this country has to see real development, if this country has to be set, like I've stated before, politically, economically, socially, as well as spiritually. We need a total reset in this country if we have to see development. But if we keep on getting the same leaders in government, then this country is going nowhere.
1: In another development, Esnat Munzele Level 1 Hospital in Munga Ward of Bwacha constituency has been commissioned, marking a significant milestone in improving healthcare services for residents in the area. The newly completed facility, located near Bea Itaba, Zambia, will begin offering outpatient department, OPD, services, bringing essential primary healthcare closer to surrounding communities. Construction of the hospital was made through an investment of £100,000 with financial support from Bayer Zambia, First National Bank FNB Zambia, and other cooperating partners. The project reflects a collaborative effort between the private and development partners to strengthen healthcare infrastructure in the district. The commissioning of the hospital is expected to ease pressure on existing health facilities by improving access to medical care and reducing the distance residents travel to receive treatment. The modern Level 1 hospital is regarded as a major achievement for Munga Ward, providing residents with a state-of-the-art healthcare facility that is expected to enhance the quality and delivery of healthcare services within Wacha constituency. Kawe District Commissioner Lennox Junior Shamwambwa described the commissioning as an important step in the district's efforts to improve access to quality healthcare and promote better health outcomes for local communities. In international news, Health Africa risks losing ground against disease officials at an African Union Health Summit warned on Wednesday. Cuts in international aid and limited domestic investment are threatening decades of progress against HIV, malaria and tuberculosis, the head of the World Health Organization told the extraordinary summit in Accra on Wednesday. Tedros Adhanom Ghebreyesus urged government to take greater responsibility for funding their own health systems. The summit comes as the Democratic Republic of Congo battles one of the worst ever Ebola outbreaks. It was identified in May after spreading undetected for weeks. The Global Council on Inequality, AIDS and Pandemics, which I convened, found that the pandemic and inequality reinforce one another in a vicious cycle. Winnie Byanyima, Executive Director of UNAIDS, told the meeting. The Ebola outbreak in eastern Congo is spreading rapidly through the conflict hit region. It's driven by the Bungio virus, for which there's no vaccine or approved treatment. The two-day summit focused on enhancing healthcare security across the continent by mobilizing political leadership, strengthening strategic partnerships, and promoting local pharmaceutical manufacturing. Still, in international news, the World Health Organization says the death toll in the Ebola outbreak in the Democratic Republic of Congo and Uganda has surpassed 1,000. In all, 2,473 cases of the deadly virus, including 999 deaths, have been confirmed in the Congo, while 20 cases, including two deaths, have been registered in neighboring Uganda. Kinshasa's health ministry says that at least 737 patients are currently in isolation and hospitals. The outbreak caused by the Bundibungo virus was declared on 15th May in Ituri province in the DRC before spreading to four other regions in the east of the country. Several cases were then reported in Uganda, linked mostly to Congolese citizens who had crossed the border. Kampala says it has gone 3 weeks without registering any new cases. This rare strain of Ebola, which spreads through the close contact and infected bodily fluids, currently has no approved vaccine or specific treatment. By the time the World Health Organization declared the outbreak a public health emergency of international concern in May, the virus had already been spreading undetected for weeks. It warned last week that Ebola had, over the past month, expanded faster than any previous outbreak. This includes the 2013 to 2026 outbreak that is considered the worst on record, with over 11,000 deaths out of at least 28,000 cases. That outbreak took about 8 months to reach 1,000 deaths. The World Health Organization's incident manager of Bundibungo virus in Congo, Thieno Balde, earlier this week said that despite a ramping up of the response, the outbreak remains ahead of the authorities. Niger, Burkina Faso and Mali have put in a joint bid to host the 2032 Africa Cup of Nations. We take a short break and return shortly with this sports story in detail.
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1: Burkina Faso, Mali, and Niger have put in a joint bid to host the 2032 Africa Cup of Nations. All three countries are currently run by military governments. The bid follows the Confederation of African Football, CAF, opening applications for 2028, 2032 and 2036 tournaments. Mali's Football Federation said the plan is built on solidarity, regional integration and sustainable development of the game in Africa. It said it would work with the relevant authorities to put together a strong bid. The three countries quit the West African bloc, ECOWAS, last year. They then formed their own alliance, the Alliance of Sahel States, AES, focused on security, trade and infrastructure. Security remains a major concern. All three nations are fighting jihadist insurgencies and their governments have shifted away from Western military partners toward closer ties with Russia. CAF President Patrice Motsepe was asked whether security guarantees would be needed before the bid is considered. He said the three countries will have as good a chance as everybody else. Motsepe also stressed that CAF must deal with the reality while insisting democracy, free speech and elections remain non-negotiable. He also said plans to visit the three countries to discuss the football side of the bid. He said the final decision on hosts rests with CAF's executive committee, not with him personally. CAF wants guarantees on fan safety, free movement and infrastructure before choosing any host. The heads of the Malian, Burkinabe and Nigerian Football Federations met Motsepe in New York on Saturday ahead of the 2026 World Cup final. Niger's Honorary Federation President, Colonel Major Jibrila Hima Hamidou, also attended. Burkina Faso hosted AFCON in 1998 and Mali in 2002. Next year's tournament in Kenya, Tanzania and Uganda will be the next with three co-hosts. From 2028, AFCON switches to a four-year cycle. Motsepe said CAF has received exciting bids for future expeditions and is still weighing whether to expand the tournament from 24 to 28 teams. And on that sporting note, we have come to the end of the lunchtime news. But for more upfront and reliable news every day, do follow us on Facebook by searching for the Power News Network page. Before we go, here's a recap of the headlines. ACC calls for stronger media support in anti-corruption. Governance activist Isaac Mwanza defends government officials' business involvement amid FRA-ZNS fraud claims. In international news, funding cuts threaten Africa's progress in fight against disease. And finally, in sports news, Burkina Faso, Mali, Niger submit joint bid for 2032 AFCON. Ends the lunchtime news. My name is Suilan Jamolenga. Good afternoon.
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0: It's morning again in Zambia. Today, millions of our children will go to school more than ever before in the history of our country, because free education is opening doors that were once closed. Today, with over 40 million kwacha to spend, communities will build clinics, improve schools, drill boreholes, and transform lives using the increased CDF. Men and women will walk through markets and stations freely, without fear or intimidation from cadres. But the journey is not over, and we still have more work to do.
1: And that's why Bali keeps working day after day, until progress is something every Zambian feels. On the 13th of August, 2026, vote for Hakainde Hichilema as President of the Republic of Zambia. And let us continue to move Zambia forward together.
2: This is a paid-for political advert.
1: Not long ago, many children in Zambia did not go to school because their parents could not afford it. Today, 2.5 million children are back in the classroom, sitting on desks and being fed nutritious meals under the school feeding program. Markets are now peaceful with no kind of violence. Clinics stand where there were none. There's still much work ahead, jobs to create, futures to secure. And that's why Bali keeps working day after day. Because just as we delivered free education, we will keep delivering. For every child still waiting and every family still rising. Until progress is something every Zambian feels. We've started the change. Now let's finish the job. On the 13th of August, 2026, vote for Hakainde Hichilema as President of the Republic of Zambia. And let us continue to move Zambia forward together.
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2: 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Nang 200 kwacha. So what we're doing here on the show is we are giving you 200 kwacha right here on Win Big. 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And you'll be able to, of course, walk away with all those prizes. Now, in case you're wondering, how do I play? Fortress, how am I going to play this game? You can play on MTN and Airtel, *474#. Enter the number of your prize. Select the number of tokens you need to play. 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So for those who are playing for phones, TVs and cars, in case mnafok winako ka Honda Fit, mnafok winako smart TV, well, the draws are every day on ZNBC TV One, Power TV, Prime TV and Crown TV from tomorrow, 18 hours, and you are going to witness the real big win. So start playing Win Big right here, and you'll be able to walk away with all those prizes. In case you have been meaning to buy yourself a Honda Fit, imagine just winning it just like that. With a 50 kwacha, a 10,000 kwacha, you are going to do so many things with that money. I can assure you of that. Just a 30 kwacha for a smart TV with decoder. 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And you have to dial *474#. So select the prize 1 to 5, enter the number of tokens, enter PIN to play, and receive SMS with tokens. 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I'm here, Namkatama Bandozi. 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Enter the phone number and confirm the payment with PIN on phone. Receive SMS with tokens in Ishchapo. So I'll be giving away my 200 crushes to 20 lucky winners right here on the show. Stick around for that. But you can start playing. Only for a 5 kwacha, you get to walk away with a 200 kwacha. So dial *474#. And you can play it with whatever network that you are using, whatever type of phone that you are using. You'll be able to, of course, play and win big.
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3: 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Will you be the next big winner? 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Join now

0: 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Why not you? Just ask Mlenga here what it's for.
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2: 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Now, 10,000 kwacha cash, all you have to do is put a 30 kwacha there for a smart TV with decoder, entry fee, and 20 kwacha for chapwa, ama 10 kwacha, vininish chapwa, for three smartphones. What are you going to do with three smartphones? You are going to multitask. That is what you're going to do. And you're going to get ama SIM cards for all the networks that you've ever wanted, because you have all the phones, and that is only for 10 kwacha. But we are going to be giving you a 200 kwacha, and all you have to do is start playing with the 5 kwacha by dialing *474#. All right, select the prize, which is 1 to 5. Enter the number of tokens, entries, enter PIN to pay, and receive SMS with tokens. 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Whatever phone that you're using, go mwayapa www.mwayapa website, mwanasecha, you select prize and click pay. And a phone number, and confirm payment with PIN on the phone, and receive an SMS. You can play an unlimited number of times. You can play now, you can play in the next hour, you can play in the other hour. So you can just calculate at a panin kwata ka 100 kwacha. So ka 50 kwacha na navika upadi Honda Fit, ka 30 kwacha na navika upadi 10,000 kwacha, then the 20 kwacha na navika upadi smart TV na decoder. And I will also put the 5 kwacha pama 200 kwacha. You can play for as many times as you like. It's very possible, very easy, nothing complicated. Now I can tell you that with over 20,000 winners in 18 months in Malawi, total prize value awarded in Malawi exceeding $850,000. 18 cars awarded to winners during the Malawi operation. Now it is Win Big Zambia. We are in Zambia now, and we are telling you, the player out there, for you to start playing. You can play as many times as you like. You're not limited. Win Big gives players like you frequent chances to win major prizes. A Honda Fit, 10,000 kwacha, smart TV with decoder, 3 smartphones, a 200 kwacha every single day. It is very easy, very possible. So for those who are playing for the phones, for I'm a smart TV 40, and if you want to play for Honda Fit, that is the cars, now follow the draws every day. That is on ZNBC TV 1, Power TV, Prime TV, and Crown TV from tomorrow, 18 hours sharp, and witness the real big winning. In case you're doubting yourself, you're going to be seeing it for yourself vis-a-vis. You'll be able to see people win. Apa ni win big muntwandi. You'll be able to win something, a Honda Fit, wala wina komotoka. In case you are like, yes, your prayers have been answered. This is the time for you to start playing only for 50 kwacha. 10,000 kwacha cash. That is some money that you can do a lot of things. In case munekula, you have been building, but you are like, yeah, I need to add more money. There is a chance for you to do something with that cash. You know, when you win cash, you need to invest it. But if you want, you can put back the money. Mu win big again, mwavika mo, so that you continue winning. How are you doing this? You just know that Muntwandi Win Big did it. Smart TV with decoder all in one go. We also do have smartphones that we are giving away right here at Win Big. We also do have a 200 kwacha waiting for you, app for grabs. So the USSD code that you have to dial is *474#. Select the prize 1 to 5 and enter the number of tokens. enter pin to pay, receive SMS with tokens. So ka five kwacha kuma wikapo so that you have a chance of winning yourself a 200 kwacha right here on Win Big.
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2: 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We will be able to, of course, give you your prizes, knowing that you have been playing Win Big. 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So all you have to do is dial *474#. 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In case mwale for okusta montoka, you have been planning and you have been saving up. You have been doing all you can to buy yourself a car. And you'll be like, yeah, you know, I've been trying to win these things. It's very easy, I tell you. Very, very easy. Nothing complicated. And for the 10,000 kwacha cash, all you have to do is play for a 30 kwacha, all right? For a smart TV with the decoder, you have to play for a 20 kwacha. And for the 3 phones that you can probably give to your significant other, mwana pelako wana junior, ima mwana pelako junior na mwushale kuna imo. So I'm a 3 smartphones hapo, nishimu hawa sorted out. And also, you get to walk away with a 200 kwacha. Hey, in case you're like, yeah, I need something for transport, I just need something to pass me through the weekend. Yes, a 200 kwacha will be given to you, one lucky winner. All you have to do is play for a 5 kwacha. So it's all about winning big. Honda Fit, 10,000 kwacha, smart TV with Dakota, 3 smartphones, and a 200 kwacha. All you have to do is dial *474#, select the prize 1 to 5, enter number of tokens, enter PIN to pay, and receive SMS with tokens. So in case you are wondering and you are asking yourself, like, Fortress, you know, I have played for a Honda Fit, but I don't know when you're giving out these prizes. Or I have played for a smart TV, I played with a 20 kwacha for a smart TV, or I played with a 50 kwacha, that is for a Honda Fit, and you get to walk away with it every month. Now let me tell you something exciting about this. All you have to do is stay glued to ZNBC TV 1, Power TV, Prime TV, and Crown TV from 18 hours tomorrow for you to witness who is going to walk away with that prize. You never know, it might be you, or it might be you right now. All you have to do is dial *474#, and you will be able to win something exciting. The 200 kwacha, 3 smartphones, smart TV with decoder, 10,000 kwacha cash, or a Honda Fit. It's very easy. www.winbigzambia.com, select prize and click pay. Whatever network that you're using, you will be able to access it. It's very easy. Once you dial *474#, it will show you how you're supposed to do it. All right, now we are a licensed and registered, of course, to operate in Zambia. And responsible gaming, players should be 18 years and above. Yes, we do urge you have to be 18 years of age and above for you to start playing Win Big. And we also want you to play responsibly and, of course, win big. Players can play as many times like you as much as you want. Even now, once you play for this, you can go to the next option, play again. You can play as many times as you want, because the more times you play, It increases your chances of winning, okay? And winners like you will be called that you have won yourself something exciting like this. You have won yourself. Imagine, I call you right now and I say you have won yourself a 200 kwacha. And you have to check your phone because definitely you're going to receive that money. Or you have won yourself some smartphone. Three smartphones to be precise. You have won yourself a smart TV with a decoder. Or you have won yourself 10,000 kwacha cash. All you have to do is keep on playing, and that is only for a 30 kwacha, or you can win yourself a Honda Fit, a whole car, man, a whole car. You'll be able to do so many things with the car. Yes, knowing how Lusaka is hectic, yeah, so that when they start asking you, no, Shan, just tell them that I got it on WinBig because that is how I was playing, and I was making sure that I play all of those options. Money prizes, of course, are automatically wired into your mobile money account. So, first of all, if you're playing, you have dialed *474#, *200 kwacha will go into your account. And for things like cars, material prizes are physically handed over to you, the winner, after verification of the token and ID. Knowing that, tawe, abatishinka bachilate. So, wherever you're listening to me from, wherever you are right now, if you are listening to WinBig, you do have the chance to win something big. All you have to do is dial *474#. It's all about winning big, baby.

0: 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Just ask Mlenga here what it's for.
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0: 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So dial *474# and win big.
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Our nation's story wasn't built by one hero alone. It was built by generations of people who worked hard, stood together, and believed in something bigger than themselves. 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
2: It goes by the name of Way D, featuring Dove D with Muleni Yanga. Mla ikala fe Muleni en. Fia kuya Muleni yamba den, tatuwa ma. And it has to be content with what you have.

Age. Envy will kill you, man, especially for the young ladies. Food for thought. You can be part of the conversation and go through to our social media platforms, which is Power FM Zambia, and be part of the conversation. A shout out to Otria from Kawata. It's good to know that Kawata is in the building. I'm having fried fish with Nshima, and kindly play for me, darling, from Yomops and Mafiki Zolo. Shout out to you. I see you, Otria. Otria. Yeah, we have such an interesting name. Shout out to you, Patrick from Chipata Compound. Enjoying the show. Shout out to you. And you can be part of the conversation and go through to our socials, or you can come through and let me know who do you think deserves to be on the top 10 countdown for the Z Shakedown Weekend Countdown. 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We do have Amasweet Dondo, Ghetto Celeb, Ranju Babi, Shoki with Abarong, Natsukotako na Mordecai at number 2 with Ready. We do have Jesse Kalings, who is still at number 3 with Finally. And we do have Mwana Kalamba, Amapalo featuring D-Boy, King Kiz. Which, who do you think deserves to be at number one, or who are you nominating? Is there a specific song that you think deserves to be at number one? Well, you can do that right here on Power 91.3 FM and let me know what is it that you want. Who is it that you are nominating, rather? That is on 0979-192485 or 0955-997-997. 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

0: Wildcat Energy Drink. 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
1: This is for you, Ultra, all the way from Kawata. It's good to know that Kawata is tuned in from his album Vibes on Vibes. 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

0: It goes by the name of Nays Long, featuring Zavin and Yo Mabs with Aye. Now, let me tell you something interesting about Wildcard Energy Drink, which is a lightly carbonated energy drink manufactured by Big Tree Beverages, a subsidiary of Trade Kings Group, widely available across Zambia. Everywhere you are, wherever you are, you'll be able to purchase Wildcard Energy Drink. It does contain caffeine, some B vitamins to help improve alertness, focus, and physical endurance. It is widely stocked in local supermarkets, wherever you are, and any convenience store of your choice, and you'll be able to get started on your journey. And the nomination for the Zed Shakedown is brought to you by Wildcard Energy Drinks and Tamed Energy. That is what you'll be able to get. But what you can do right now is you can nominate for any hit song of your choice that you feel deserves to be on the top 10. Whether it's a song, a new song by Chilla, one that you think, yeah, it is making so much sense right now, whether it's Yo Mabs, of course, who is on the top 10 for his song Budget, which features Frank Rowe, Dismo, and King Tech. It is a number 6. We also do have Frank Rowe as well. But who do you think deserves to be for number 1? Not Kwatago, Ama Sweet Dondo, Ghetto Celeb, and Ranji Babi with Awa Rong. At number 10, at number 2, rather, we do have Mordecai, which is Ready. His new song, his new project that he did drop, which is quite impeccable. We did have Jessica Links with Finally in Rimbora Pamawe Ding. So shout out to you. You can be part of the conversation by coming through on 0979-192-485 or 0955-997-997. You can nominate for any hit song that you think deserves to be at number 1, number 2, or number 3. Good afternoon, Power FM. I'm enjoying the show. Billy Curtis from Zani Mwane. Shout out to you. It's good. Zani Mwane is in the building. At Shania Pomuli Felaka. Please play for me Alicia Long featuring Jessica Links. Okay, I can't read this. I can't read it. Have a great day, Power FM. I think I'll try to look for the song. I just don't understand the song in itself. It's Dave from McKinney. Can't play for me Way D featuring Broken Hill Emmy. What's the song called? Last Man Standing. Yeah. Okay, shout out to you, got you, my brother. So you can come through those nominations on 0979-192-485 or 095. 5 at 997-997. This is a Zed Shakedown, and I'm your host, Fortress Telafe Bonse, up until 14 hours right here on Power.
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0: Football is finally back, so the timeline is about to get chaotic. Just a quick one for the football fans. Betika has a promo code 2UP early payout. So if you back a team and they go 2 goals up at any time in the game, Betika settles your bet as early as a win. You don't have to wait the whole 90 minutes stressing, but heads up, it only triggers if you actually hit 2-0. If they don't, then it's just a normal full-time result. 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
1: Mansa.
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15: About the fat guy, yeah. So old Rick was fat, yeah. And then he wanted me. Yeah. 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I'm good. How are you? here.

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1: It goes by the name of Chefy 187, the one and only lyrical sense and numera uno na fimbi na fimbi. We are still waiting for the album. After the Bon Appetit album, I don't know when else we are going to get another album. Chefy needs to look into that. Well, you can be part of the conversation. This is the Z Shakedown. And shout out to you, Gavana, representing John Lang. I'm having in Shima na sausage with rip. Yes, that's what I want to hear. Make sure that you have a full balanced meal as you are having your lunch or your supper or your breakfast. Now, I want to watch Nimafia Kabwadi to chill like just in the morning. Unfortunately, I can't. I don't know how I'm going to function if I eat in Shima in the morning because I don't know the formula. Once you bath, you eat. The next thing is that you will sleep. You'll start dozing. It's crazy. And I know you want a song done by Rachel and Leah, Love My Life. Shout out to you, Gavana. Your song is coming right up. And we do have Tamanga 913 coming through. And that is with Cookie M. Preston, taking over the airwaves from 14 hours to 18 hours on a Thursday like this one. And make sure that you stay safe out there. He is Nez Long. This one features Muzo, a.k.a. Alfonso, with Rachel and Leah. This one is a remix, and it is a story. And you can be part of the conversation as well as we get interactive on the socials. And unfortunately, I can't find the song that you're requesting for. This is going to make two. And I couldn't find the song that you were looking for. But shout out to you. I know you're tuned in to Power 91.3 FM. My name is Fortress. Catch me on the other side.

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1: ACC calls for stronger media support in anti-corruption. Kavanaugh's activist Isaac Mwanza defends government officials' business involvement amid FRA, ZNS financial fraud claims. In international news, funding cuts threaten Africa's progress in fight against disease. 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
1: You are tuned in to the biggest and fastest moving drive time show in Zambia, Tamanga 913. And yay, we made it to this day.
2: Yeah, we made it. You know, like, it's not easy. It's not easy.
1: It's chicken and chips. That's what it is.
2: Yeah. You have to be strong.
1: So we did get to vibe to a couple of songs. Those were selections from Jaden's very own playlist. Let's hear it. What was that?
2: Right. From playing, we had Real Boy. He was saying Sugar Loving. And before that, we had Essie saying Awe Nakangiwa. You know, he just said enough is enough.
1: Okay.
2: And right before that, we had 5-4 featuring Salma saying Niwe Weka.
1: Wow.
2: Beautiful, man.
1: Did you hear how he said Niwe Weka, like he's saying it in English? Niwe Weka.
2: That's him one.
1: Well, this is the biggest and fastest moving drive time show in Zambia, Tamanga 913. My name is Cookie M. Preston.
2: And my name is Jaden.
1: Yeah, so Jaden and I are going to be with you till 6 p.m. this evening. So I hope that you are ready to have an amazing time with us. Still coming up is your business update and a lot of powertainment news as well. And we'll be letting you in on who's trending at the moment and why. And guess what else? You get to make yourself an extra buck courtesy of Ichola Megabox. And Ichola Megabox is quite simple. It's easy. You get to make yourself some money starting out with a 5 kwacha. For as low as 5 kwacha, you're able to make yourself an extra buck. So, Jaden, I mean, you being new to drive and all.
2: Yeah.
1: What can the listener look forward to this afternoon?
2: You know, I come with vibes.
1: You come with vibes.
2: You know, good music.

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4: 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We will be live on YouTube, Christ the Choice TV, and Facebook, Prophet Paul David. Don't miss it. The legacy of Prophet T.B. Joshua lives on.

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0: Once upon a time, Craig David was the hottest man on the planet. And even as he ages, he's aging like fine wine.
1: Mm-hmm, mm-hmm. A legend in the making.
0: For the first time, a man, you know? Mm-hmm. This gender doesn't easily say, oh yeah, he's good looking and stuff.
1: No. What for?
0: Yeah,
1: it's different. Now it's changing. People can now say so. Yeah, people have got their own views, and it's very important to have your own opinion about it.
0: Right. Absolutely. Don't worry, Jaden. Ain't nobody judging you. This song actually features Tiwa Savage. It's called Commitment. Before this was King Nadi and Ali Boumaye. Vincenzo came through with Chalila, features Chandana K. Now, did you know that not too long ago we had a conversation with King Nadi right here on Power FM? She's one of the youngest artists here in Africa, and she's really done us proud. We'll take a quick break, and we'll be right back.
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3: 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You don't have to wait the whole 90 minutes stressing, but heads up, it only triggers if you actually hit 2-0. 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
6: Not long ago, many children in Zambia did not go to school because their parents could not afford it. Today, 2.5 million children are back in the classroom, sitting on desks and being fed nutritious meals under the school feeding program. Markets are now peaceful with no kind of violence. Clinics stand where there were none. There's still much work ahead, jobs to create, futures to secure. And that's why Bali keeps working, day after day. Because just as we delivered free education, we will keep delivering. For every child still waiting and every family still rising. Until progress is something every Zambian feels. We've started the change. Now let's finish the job. On the 13th of August, 2026, vote for Hakainde Hichilema as President of the Republic of Zambia. And let us continue to move Zambia forward together.

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1: A new source of energy has arrived in your town. New source of energy.

0: Do you know the saying, talk is cheap?
1: Yeah, I've heard of it.
0: Yes, because talk is cheap. Put your money where your mouth is. JC Kalinks, Imali, Mahera, Mashereng, Ndalama. That's what he's singing about. And before this was Runtown with Flo and Rooster with the song Cinderella. And this happens to be, whose favorite artist is this one? I think somebody has been warming up to Rooster music.
1: I'll say me to start with.
0: Guilty as
1: and my colleague, one of my colleagues. Yeah.
0: Yeah.
1: Yes.
0: I hope we don't get Rooster the whole day on the station.
1: Well,
0: yeah.
1: Not if you.
0: Tima balance if you've been to. You know what I mean?
1: Please, I won't say.
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0: Over 1.2 million pupils from primary and combined schools have been treated from various communicable and non-communicable illnesses through school health programs. The Anti-Corruption Commission, ACC, has called on the media to play a more active role in promoting whistleblowing and exposing corrupt practices to strengthen transparency and accountability in Zambia. In international news, following months of sometimes violent anti-illegal migrant protests in South Africa, two Ghanaians have petitioned the International Criminal Court. And in sports, Red Arrows Football Club have been granted a CAF club license for the 2026-2027 season after meeting all the mandatory requirements set by the Confederation of African Football. That's your upfront and reliable Power News in 60 seconds at 4 p.m. on Power 91.3 FM. 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
2: Good afternoon to you. You are tuned in to the biggest and fastest moving drive time show in Zambia, Tamanga 913. And, you know, you are welcome to your favorite financial segment. And it is a good time for us to get together. And as we celebrate SME Month, today we are talking about a service that is helping small businesses access banking services more easily and conveniently right within their communities. EcoBank Express Points, also known as Agency Banking. Joining us in the studio this afternoon is Monica Kapiji, who is the Agency Banking Officer at EcoBank. Monica, welcome to the program. So we are speaking with Monica here on the show this afternoon, and I hope that you are ready with a notebook on hand, in hand rather.
3: Absolutely, absolutely.
2: So now I hope you have with you a notebook in hand so that you are able to jot down the points. Yes, you are able to jot down the points as she is actually going to be sharing with us what, you know, EcoBank has in store for us. Monica, welcome once again.
4: Thank you so much. Thank you for having me.
2: Well, you're absolutely welcome. So, first of all, Monica, as we celebrate SME Month, how does EcoBank Express, rather, how do EcoBank Express Points, you know, support small and medium-sized businesses?
4: Thank you so much. So, initially, EcoBank Express Point, this is an extension part of agency banking, which brings banking closer to entrepreneurs as well as business owners. For SMEs mainly, we can access essential banking through different platforms. The SMEs really don't even have to travel all the way like the traditional normal banking. Somebody just has to have access to an agency point where they can do their deposits, withdrawals, and all other banking transactions right at their doorsteps.
2: All right, that is wonderful. So also, you know, we would like to know what other services are available for SMEs, because that sounds very convenient already. What service can SMEs access through EcoBank Express Points?
4: SMEs can access a wide range of business services just at the agency banking. This can be cash deposits, cash withdrawals, bill payments like DSTV, water bill, Zesco. You can also do your transfers just right at the agency point.
2: All right, that sounds wonderful. And I know that there's somebody who is actually tuned in from their office right now and is thinking to themselves, hey, I didn't have to walk out of the building for me to get this valuable information, and it's coming to me via the radio. So now, Monica, why should SMEs consider using Express Points as part of their banking routine?
4: You know, it gives instant time. So instead of somebody worrying to say, let me do a deposit today and probably to reflect after 3 or 4 days, once a transaction is done, the customer receives real-time transaction. So it's something that is very convenient and easily to use. It's very user-friendly. All the customer has to do, actually, in terms of withdrawals, they have to have our mobile app. So once they have the mobile app downloaded on their phone, we also have a USSD, the customer is able to actually transact just at an agent point.
2: All right. So many a times we get into conversations where it's from employee to employee, you know? And this is a conversation that goes on in the streets. It's everywhere. In it, I'm an employee. I love working for other people, you know? But then there are the entrepreneurs. Business owners always, you know, they always know that their money is safe. How secure are Express Points?
4: Express Points are very secure. We have the mobile app, like I mentioned earlier, which the customer has to have downloaded or installed on their phone. We also have POS machines where they can actually do their withdrawals as well. We also have the QR code. So all those are channels in which the customer can actually use to have access to their funds.
2: All right. Mwambela, I'm a business owner. And I know as an employee, one day you'll be an employer yourself. So yes, so be sure to take advantage of this information. Now, how are Express Points, helping businesses in areas that may be far from bank branches?
4: Okay. Firstly, it's very convenient. So the customer easily just walks through. They can be located at any point. It can be a supermarket. It can be just a market, a mall. The customer just simply walks in, does their transactions. Those are cash deposits, cash withdrawals. Then it also extends their... It has an extension of the working hours. You know how banks are. Normally banks all close at 14, 15
2: yes.
4: hours.
2: Yes.
4: Then you're going to find an agent... point or an agency who's working extra hours. They close at 21. Others go even way than that. You know, with the new system now where
2: 24 hours.
4: So this is one thing where if an agent is able to work 24 hours, well and good. So a customer can actually walk through an agent point. Even as the bank is closed, the holidays, banks are always closed. So somebody can just walk through, do their cash deposits, do their cash withdrawals. Then there's also SMS notification. So once a transaction is done, the customer receives a notification right there and then. So already that's one point where their money is safe. They're able to tell to say, I did this transaction with an agent.
2: Yeah.
4: I received my notification. I did a withdrawal. A debit was done from my account.
2: That's wonderful to hear. So initially I thought this is just for, you know, us individuals who have personal accounts and it works for us. But then for a business owner, I think it's very consoling to know that you're going to have that update. Because it's not always. You send Cookie, she goes and buys snacks with your money. But if you're getting that notification, it's very, very, it's very calming, actually. You get a sense of peace from there.
4: Yeah.
2: So how can one, as we wrap up the program, how can one open themselves an EcoBank account and even a business account?
4: Okay, thank you for that question, Cookie. So it's very simple. On the customer side, mostly on the consumer side, which is a personal account, all they'll need is just a passport size photo, copy of their valid ID, tip-in, and a recommendation letter. So a recommendation letter is mostly a referral. So somebody has to refer you to open an account with us. It can be your employer, it can be church or your lawyer, your doctor, somebody of a well-known profession. Account opening is very instant. We open the account within 24 hours. You collect your card. Your debit card hasn't, just as the account has been opened, you're able to collect your card from our branches. We also have an express account where a customer just opens on their phone. They can either dial USSD, which is *324#, follow the prompt responses that are given, you open your account there without any required documentation.
2: What?
4: It even comes with a debit card. Yes.
2: What?
4: It's that simple. So once you open your account, you start depositing, you earn your interest.
2: Any amount. You talked about interest. How does interest work?
4: So the interest is mostly paid on a current account, on a savings account, my apologies, on a savings account. So we pay interest annually. So every after 3 months, there's interest end on what is sitting as your book balance. So say, Cookie, today you have...
2: A 20 pin
4: in your account. After 3 months, we give you interest against your 20,000. You get to grow your investment. You get to grow your savings. You know now things are changing. Everybody wants to save money for something. So it's easier like that. You get to have interest. The bank is paying you interest against the money that you're actually putting into the account.
2: That's wonderful news.
4: Yes. Then on the SME side... SME is channeled into two sides. So there's the business name as that's a sole proprietor as well as a limited company. So a sole proprietor has to just give us the company registration, the latest PACRA printout, the TCC, a recommendation letter, and board of resolution. So those are the standard requirements that are needed. So once they're provided, an account is opened and they start transacting.
2: So you know what's going to happen, Monica? At the end of this program, as soon as, you know, the listener hears an advert playing, I'm going to be opening myself that account that I'm going to, you know, I'm going to dial the USSD code and I'll be opening the account.
4: We're actually waiting for you to open one.
2: Don't worry. I'm doing this, you know. And finally, Monica, what message do you have for entrepreneurs and SMEs during the SME month?
4: So, sorry, are you about to just take me back a little bit?
2: Yes, your location.
4: Yes.
2: Okay. So, Monica, what message do you have for the entrepreneurs and SMEs, considering it's SME month?
4: Thank you so much. So, we'd like to encourage all SMEs, business owners, entrepreneurship to take advantage of the convenient banking solution that EcoBank Express Point is offering right now. 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We understand marketeers, business owners are always busy. They don't have time to walk into the bank. You notice most banks, you're always finding queues. 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You've done your deposits. 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
2: Absolutely. Well said. Monica, let me tell you, if I had my way, we'd actually start off together and then I open all the accounts. Since I've gotten, you know, it's very nice to know that there is a bank that we can trust to save our money. Gone are the days of keeping money in our mattresses, kuyopa kubelewa, and even just digging holes kumunzi in the corner of the room. Those days are gone. You've talked about how one can actually make an extra earning, you know, building interest from a savings account. You've also talk to us about, you know, as a business person, the importance of opening a bank account. And I think that's very empowering information. And I know, Kuliva Chen Chen, down the road there's Mr. Chen Chen. I'm sure Mr. Chen Chen is tuned in right now and he's gotten this information and he'll definitely open himself an Eco Bank account.
4: No, thank you. I would just like to take you back. I liked what you mentioned to say, digging a hole or having, so you know how kids are, they normally have piggy banks,
2: eh? Yes.
4: So you always give your child a piggy bank to throw in the little coins or what. We actually have accounts for children.
2: Oh,
4: yes. So in case you have a piggy bank at home, you have your niece, your nephew who's keeping money in that little piggy bank, we have accounts for children which you can open for them. Deposit that money in their piggy banks and interest on it as well.
2: Wow.
4: Yeah.
2: So another question now. I mean, this is the birth of another question. I'm very interested. So if that money is deposited, do they have access to the money or are there limitations as to when they can do a drawing?
4: Okay. So firstly, the account itself, yes, it will be for the child, but the parent or the guardian is the one that is mostly going
2: managing
4: the account, transacting onto the account.
2: Mm.
4: So you are only allowed to do one free withdrawal in a month.
2: Mm.
4: Any other subsequent withdrawal will attract a penalty fee of 50 kwacha. So it's like we're not allowing you to make so much withdrawals. Instead of you deposit today, tomorrow you're withdrawing, the next day you're withdrawing. So at least you know when I go to the bank, I already did one free withdrawal. There's a penalty fee that is waiting for me. So it lets the parent or the guardian not
2: save money.
4: Yes, to save money and not to make so much withdrawals.
2: That's wonderful. That's wonderful news. Monica, thank you so much for joining us today on the program and we look forward to more conversations.
4: No, thank you so much for having
2: and
4: me.
2: And a happy SME month to you.
4: Thank you.
2: Well, there you have it, listeners. 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
1: Good afternoon to you. It's the biggest and fastest moving drive time show in Zambia. Hello and welcome to the show. It's the Bettica Zambia show and we hope you're having a fantastic day. It's been a little while since, you know, we last caught up with Bettica Zambia. So it's great to, you know, to have you back with us. Good afternoon.
2: Good afternoon. How are you, Cookie?
1: I'm absolutely amazing. It's a beautiful time that we get to spend with you this afternoon. And today, you're my co-host.
2: Thank you. I'm here to have fun and, you know, have Bettica Muchimunzi.
1: Absolutely. My name is Cookie M. Preston with
2: Mofat Ngoma.
1: Definitely. So now, today is going to be absolutely amazing. Bettica has rewards customers through sport. It has rewards, rather, for customers through sports cashback. How does that work, Mofat?
2: So, the sports cashback is a very, very good initiative that we have with Bettica. So, we reward customers that have not had their tickets that has not gone through. So basically, let's say for example, you have a ticket and one team has lost, and the odds are 25 or more, you qualify for cashback. So we give you back your cashback. And if your odds are like 40 or more, we multiply it times 2. And then if they are 60 or more, we multiply the reward times 3. And it goes up to 100 times your reward.
1: Which is absolutely beautiful.
2: Yes.
1: Now, for the sake of the person who's thinking, I want to be a part of it, and I want to win, I want to double my earnings, triple my earnings, how can they get themselves an account before we get deep into the conversation?
2: Great. So basically, joining Bettica is very, very easy and it's very fast. So you just go on any browser that you use. It can be Opera Mini, it can be Chrome, it can be Phonix and anything. So you just type in www.bettica.co.zm. You put your number starting with 260 and then you can just put a preferred password, even 4 characters, and you click sign up, you are ready to go.
1: All right. Ready to win, are we? So
2: yes.
1: Earlier on, Moffat, you talked about how there are options depending on how a person analyzes the game. Let's say today I am analyzing for the first time. What does that look like? Is there a hope that I can actually be a champion at analyzing games for me to make a proper bet?
2: Yes. So Bettica has got a variety of options on the sports segment. You get to analyze the game and you choose to say, this team, maybe let's use the World Cup, for example. You get to choose to say Spain versus Argentina. You have a variety of options.
1: Wait, you're going to make me emotional.
2: Because you got lost, yeah?
1: You know, I had a hard time picking a team to support this year. It's like we just got caught up. Like, there were so many fine teams. And now when you're talking about Argentina, this is a team that, you know, hasn't won the World Cup too many times. For them, it goes way, way back to when, before I was even born, when they won the World Cup at some point. So it's very sad.
2: True. No, you know. But it happens.
1: Yeah.
2: At least let's see what Argentina will look like after the Messi journey. You know, let's see how it will look like. So with Bettica, you're able to choose the bets that you want. Maybe choosing a direct bet that Spain is going to win, or that the teams are going to score each other, which we call both teams to score.
1: Yeah.
2: And we also have options for goals, which you can choose to say this game will have one or two goals in that game.
1: Yeah, that sounds amazing. So Moffat, Bettica also has an

0: Aviator Welcome Bonus. How does that work?
1: So the Aviator Welcome Bonus is a very, very fantastic and also an interesting bonus that we have for new customers. So when you join Betika, if you are just a new customer as you are listening right now, please join Betika. When you just join and you play Aviator 10 times at 2 kwacha and you get to cash out at 2 odds or more 10 times, the next day tomorrow we'll give you 5 free Aviator flights.
0: Wow.
1: And when you do the same thing again, we will give you another 5 free bets. Then those will amount to 25 free bets. Up to 25 free bets of the promotion. So it's very, very fantastic. It's a way for customers to enjoy the Aviator and, you know, enjoy the Aviator without spending a lot of money.
0: That really sounds like a great way for new players to experience Aviator.
1: It is. You know, it is something that is very interesting and we reward customers just like that.
0: All right. So for someone who's watching, yeah, we're live on Facebook. For somebody who's watching and they're thinking to themselves, you know what, this sounds really good. They are listening today on their radio, they're possibly in their house or in the car or possibly walking down the road and would like to join Betika. You did run us through how a person can actually register. What are some of the perks that come with joining Betika?
1: So when you join Betika, it means you are a champion. So Betika is the home of champions. As I earlier said, you just join Betika at www.betika.co.zm and you will receive a welcome bonus on Aviator. You can actually even play sports. We also have Aviator welcome bonus where you get to enjoy up to 25 free Aviator flights.
0: All right. Now, if somebody has questions or needs assistance, how can they get in touch with Betika?
1: Great. So Betika is everywhere, like I said. So you can reach us on WhatsApp. Our number is there on the platform when you just go on our site. You can also call us, call our customer care. When you go on the Betika platform, there is a person, there is Padika Muntu Muntu. So you just click on it. You will find our WhatsApp number, our call center number, and you're able to find us on Facebook, just search for Betika Zambia. On Instagram, it is still Betika Zambia. On X and also on TikTok. We're everywhere.
0: All right. So I'm very excited. You know, Moffat, every time we link up here, it's just money all the way. We're just making that money.
1: Exactly.
0: So before we wrap up, do you have any words for, you know, our listener right now and the people that are viewing online right now? What is your message to them, and especially those who have not opened themselves a Betika account?
1: Please join Betika and you will have fun and you will become a champion. As I always say, with Betika kuwina siku sila. And please bet responsibly, bet what you can afford to lose.
0: Absolutely, and that is absolutely well said. Thank you for joining us today, Moffat.
1: Thank you very much, Cookie. Until next time.
0: All right, and to you who's tuned in right now, you're caught up in traffic, roll up your windows, turn up the volume. Would like to thank you for joining us on the show this afternoon. It was a pleasure having Moffat join us on the program. We wish Betika Zambia all the best for the new football season. And to you, our listener, thank you for tuning in. And until next time, it's goodbye for now. My name is Cookie M. Preston. You're still live on Drive.

0: 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Two goals, two fabulous free kicks.
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0: know what the ladies want. What is this? I know what you need, baby. What do you mean? Do you really know what I need right now? Can I share my account number?
1: Go ahead.
0: So that you give me money to go to the Bahamas. Hey, Wizkid and Tia Cola. I'm sorry, I'm not going to say what it's wait a minute. That's what it's called.
1: Okay.
0: And Joy Is Coming by Fido was yet another jam that we did get to vibe to. We're talking sports betting, yeah?
1: Yeah, Betika. We were with Betika.
0: Yes, we were. And in a little bit, we're going to

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0: And remember, the rules are simple. All you need to do is call us up on 0955-997-997 or 0979-192-485 to stand a chance of winning yourself that pizza, courtesy of Roman's Pizza. Now, I thought I mentioned to you that you stand a chance of winning yourself pizza simply by answering easy questions. Did you know that you can actually get two large Savor flavor pizzas for just 199 kwacha? Yes, be sure to take advantage before the deal is gone, courtesy of Roman's Pizza. And this afternoon on the show, you stand a chance of winning yourself a pizza, courtesy of Roman's Pizza. How about that? It's awesome news, isn't it? Yes, it is great news, and you can actually take advantage of it. For just 199 kwacha, get two large pizzas. These are Savor flavor pizzas for only that little money. And just like that, you are well on your way to have you a slice, if not many slices, of pizza and get to share with your loved ones. Could you be a lucky winner on the show this afternoon? Well, we'll find that out. Simply call us up on 0955-997-997 or 0979-192-485 to stand a chance of winning. So this afternoon, we are actually giving away two large pizzas, courtesy of Roman's Pizza. How about that? Yes. So now, trust and believe, this is an awesome time for you to get yourself nice, finger-licking, good pizza, courtesy of Roman's Pizza. Could you be that winner? Yeah? Could you be? Yes, be sure to call us up on 0955-997-997. Each winner will walk away with a large pizza. Could you be a lucky winner this afternoon? Well, remember, you can get your favorite pizzas courtesy of Roman's Pizza. And there are a lot of other foods that you can get there as well. Pizza pies and unbeatable specials from Roman's Pizza Zambia. And you can take advantage of this meal, the one I'm talking about. Now, trust me, when you do call us up, you can actually tell us who you'd like to share this pizza with. Could this be your mom? Could this be your best friend? Could this be your colleagues? Do you want to win yourself that pizza? Well, you can simply get in touch with us now to stand a chance of winning. 0955-997-997 or 0979-192-485. And just like that, you'll be able to win. So now, I've received a number of text messages, but the thing is that we need you to call for you to stand a chance of winning yourself that pizza. Now, could you be a lucky winner? Simply get in touch and share who you'd like to share that pizza with. I would be so glad to hear from you. We take a quick break, and when we come back, still taking your phone calls.
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0: Good afternoon once again. Hello, you are live on Power. How are you doing? Hello, you're live on Power. How are you doing? Hello? Hello, can you hear me? Hello, you're live on Power. How are you doing? Unfortunately, I can barely hear you. Simply try to call us up again to stand a chance of winning. Now, we take a quick break and we'll be right back taking your calls.
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0: Win yourself a pizza courtesy of Roman's Pizza this afternoon, and we'll be so glad that you participate in today's show. So we are about to pick up a call. Hello, you're live on Power. How are you doing? Hello, you're live on Power. How are you doing?
3: I'm very much okay now, madam.
0: Doing absolutely amazing. What is your name and where are you calling us from?
3: All the way from Kawata, over.
0: Oh, nice. What's your name?
3: Over. Yes.
0: Are these the names on your NRC? You might just miss out on a prize, eh?
3: Okay. Dan Sakala.
0: Pardon?
3: Daniel Mwanza. Yes.
0: What are the first four digits of your NRC?
3: Okay. Start with, it was the name of this number, but you can use Danny Sakala.
0: Danny Sakala. Which one is on your NRC?
3: 2553,
0: and the names are Daniel Mwanza or Daniel Sakala?
3: Sakala.
0: Daniel Sakala, all right. So, Daniel Sakala, if you were to win yourself a pizza, a large pizza, courtesy of Roman's Pizza, who would you like to share it with?
3: The family, of course.
0: The family, of course.
3: Sure.
0: All right. And what is your fondest memory of Roman's Pizza? Do you go to Roman's Pizza a lot?
3: At what's the what?
0: Do you go to Roman's Pizza a lot?
3: It's for my first time.
0: It's for your first time. Okay. Yeah. We'll make it a dream come true for you so that you can go collect your pizza. Someone will get in touch with you, will definitely get in touch with you and advise which Roman's Pizza you're going to be picking up your pizza from.
3: Okay, sure. Otherwise, I've used my young brother's phone, so the details I've just given you are the ones.
0: All right. Thank you so much for participating.
3: Okay, I'll be waiting, madam.
0: All right, and congratulations on your pizza.
3: sure, thank you.
0: All right, you're welcome. There is our first lucky winner. You can also get in touch on 0955-997-997 or 0979-192-485. Soon we'll be closing the phone lines. Don't wait until the last minute, because if you wait until the last minute, you'll be actually missing out on your pizza. So now we're actually going to be picking up yet another call, and let's see. Hello, you're live on Power. Hello, you're live on Power. How are you doing?
4: Fine, how are you?
0: Fine. Who am I talking to?
4: Collins Hagonde.
0: Collins?
4: Hagonde.
0: Hagonde.
4: Yeah,
0: all David. Right. What are the first four digits of your NRC and where are you calling us from?
4: I'm calling you from Zingalume.
0: Nice. What are the first four digits of your NRC?
4: 60. 14.
0: Yeah. All right. How much is the Savor Flavor pizza? The two large pizzas. There's a Savor. Yes, there are two large Savor Flavor pizzas. How much are they going for at Roman's Pizza?
4: Oh, I don't like any flavor.
0: No, I want to know what is the price for the two large pizzas.
4: 100 and something. I forgot that.
0: Okay, better luck next time.
4: Yeah.
0: All right, Collins, that was Collins Hagonde. And it's good to know that you are tuned in to your number one hit radio. 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Now, be sure to tune in tomorrow so that you are able to, you know, win yourself a pizza, yeah? Congratulations to our lucky winner of the day. And remember to trend Roman's Pizza. Now, remember, the Savor Flavor pizzas, the two large Savor Flavor pizzas are going for only 199 kwacha. 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It's 1724 on Power, and thank you for joining us.
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8: 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We will be live on YouTube, Christ the Choice TV, and Facebook, Prophet Paul David. 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
2: Thank you for joining us on the Win Big Show. And well, my name is Cookie M. Preston. Winning has never felt this great. Imagine having to win yourself so much money. And also, you need to stop imagining, actually. The moment has come for you to make yourself an extra buck. On the show this evening, we are actually giving away 200 kwacha each to 20 winners. Now, could you be one of the lucky winners on the show this evening? Well, we'll find that out. Very soon, we're going to be able to call the lucky winners. Now, in case you haven't played yet, there are so many opportunities with Win Big, because Win Big gives players frequent chances to win major prizes at very, very low entry fees. Players can enter multiple times and play for multiple prizes in a single transaction. So now, these are some of the things that you can actually enjoy courtesy of Win Big. You can win yourself a Honda Fit, which is one winner every month. An entry fee is only 50 kwacha. 10,000 kwacha, one winner every week. 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Or you can win yourself 3 smartphones. Yes, winners every single day. They are winners every single day. An entry fee is just 10 kwacha. And if you're going to win yourself a 200 kwacha, here's the big one. You can actually win a 200 kwacha with an entry fee of only 5 kwacha. So there is a giveaway to, there's a giveaway to each and every person who's part of, you know, if you play and you win. Yes, 60 winners per day. Can you believe it? Well, you best believe it, because Win Big is making it happen. First of all, I must say congratulations to all of our lucky winners who've been winning money from the get-go, and to you who has won other things as well, like cell phones and all. Now, I like to say this all the time. If you are not used to, you know, gaming, and you, as people have been telling you, this could be your big break, and this could be your opportunity of a lifetime. You may be tuned in from across Zambia. You may be in Livingston. You may be in Kawe. You may be in Chipata. Listen, this is for real. And when you do win, the good part is that if you're winning yourself that 200 kwacha, it's coming directly to your mobile money account. So why don't you trend the hashtag already? I mean, rather, why don't you trend the USSD code already? It's simple. Simply dial *474#, and just like that, you're in the running, meaning that you stand a chance of winning yourself a 200 kwacha. And very soon we'll be calling the lucky winner, so make sure you play as quickly as possible. The hours that have been passing, you've been playing the game, and the time has arrived for when you have to be rewarded for playing in the big win, the Win Big competition, rather. And trust and believe, there's no better time to play this game than now. Now, remember, you can simply visit www.winbigzambia.com for more details. 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It's not necessary that you always have to use a cell phone. You can even use the website for you to be able to play the game. 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My name is Cookie M. Preston, and I can't wait to have a conversation with you. So we're getting down to business. And when I say we're getting down to business, we're getting to the mula part of this amazing show. So we'll be calling up our first lucky winner, and I hope you're ready for it. Now remember, every time you play the game, you need to stay close to your phone. Don't wait for people to distract you, because I know wokonkosha kumadondi evambili bosta disturb ngawe munjira ndiyevambili. Don't mind those people. Keep your eyes on the prizes that you are yet to win. And we are actually calling up our first lucky winner. Please, please, please make sure when you play the game, you stay very, very close to your phone. Now, you can catch this show on a number of stations. And yes, it is for real. It is for real, I tell you. So we're calling our first lucky winner, and I hope they pick up their phone. Now, the number... Oh, come on, come on, come on. All right, we're finally through. So you can get in touch with Win Big simply by dialing the USSD code. You can get in touch with the money. That's the fact. So So once you do play the game, you can actually just wait. Tune into your
3: number
2: favorite.
3: You have dialed is
2: what?
3: Please try a call later.
2: Oh my goodness. Please, okay, we're going to try one more time before we go to our next lucky winner. So I do understand that the person that is on the call is actually, we're trying to call, is actually on another call. So be sure to play. You might be playing right now and you're thinking to yourself, is that winner? Yes, you have a chance to win. Hello, you're live on the Win Big Show. Hello? Hello? Oh my goodness. All right. Unfortunately, we're unable to have a conversation with that particular lucky winner. Now, remember, you need to stay very close to your phone and make sure that you free up your phone line so that we are able to call you up. There's no bad thing like, you know, people trying to call you, you're a lucky

0: Hello.
1: Hi, how are you doing? Hello? Hi.
0: Madam.
1: Hi, how are you doing? Munichebu, you know?
0: I'm doing fine, how are you?
1: I'm fine, thank you. My name is Cookie, and I'm calling you from the Win Big Show. Congratulations, you've won yourself a 200 kwacha.
0: Thank you.
1: You're welcome. What is your name, and where are you tuned in from? Hello? Hello?
0: I'm not listening.
1: Oh, muri kuti apa. Hello, zina yanu ndi muvandani?
0: Hello?
1: Hello, ndi muvandani, zina yanu? Hello?
0: Patrick Mwanza,
1: awe, congratulations. Apa muti mvelela kuti? Muri kuti, mu area?
0: Okay, thank you, madam.
1: All right. So the connectivity wasn't very good there where he is. But guess what? We don't quit. We don't give up because you deserve this money. And this money is yours. So we make sure that we confirm that the money is yours for real and you've gotten it and it's come to you. So we're actually calling our next lucky winner. And I hope that you do stay close, super, super close to your phone so that we can have a conversation with you. So we're already dialing your number and here we go. Now, Win Big is quite easy. It's quite simple.
2: Please try a call.
1: All right. Should we call them again? All right, let's try again. Let's try to call that lucky winner again. If they don't pick up, we move on to the next number and we call them up. All right, it's ringing. So now remember, on Win Big, all you need to do is trend the hashtag now and stand a chance of winning yourself some money, courtesy of Win Big Zambia. Now, trust and believe, a lot of people have been asking questions about the game. We've gotten your text messages. We're so happy that you've been trying to play the game and you finally won. So for you who has won, stay close to your phone so that we can have a conversation with you. Simply dial star 474# for you to play in the Win Big competition. It's quite easy, it's quite simple. 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Now remember, there's a chance for everybody, there's a turn for everybody. 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So apatumila our next lucky winner, and I hope you pick up the phone. Please. Now papa, we're going to be taking a quick break, and when we come back, we'll be making more phone calls, so make sure that you stay close to your phone.
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And if you haven't won yet, take this opportunity of a lifetime. 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You played the game and now's the time for you to be rewarded. And remember, when you win or even when you play the game, tell your friends. 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Simply dial *474# in order to play in the Win Big game. So now, remember, we are actually calling our winner, and I hope that they pick up. Please, Yankan phone. All right, while we wait for our lucky winner to pick up the call, get dialing *474#. You never know when your lucky day is. It could be today. Or it looks like our lucky winner has not picked up their call. So we're going to be dialing the next person. Now, what you need to take note of is that even as we call our lucky winners, the money is already in their mobile money accounts. So even if we don't have a conversation, you...

0: The money is already there. The money is already speaking for the game. So we are calling our next lucky winner now. All right. While the phone rings, for you who's just tuned in for the first time, remember, Win Big can be accessed on a number of platforms, and you can actually take advantage of this opportunity of a lifetime, right? You can actually tune into your favorite radio station and be sure to tune in. And also, you can watch the game on TV.
1: Hello.
0: Hello, you're live on the Win Big show. What is your name?
1: My name is Muia.
0: Muia, what's your other name?
1: Amukusana.
0: Ah, wo Muia, Muchwani sha.
1: Ni ketile Muchwani.
0: Nizipela hande. Congratulations. Yes, you've won yourself a 200 kwacha.
1: Oh, thank you so much, madam.
0: You've won this money courtesy of Win B. Congratulations.
1: Thank you. In fact, I entered yesterday.
0: That's yes. Nice. So, are you within Lusaka?
1: No, I'm in Kopparbelt, to be specific, in Mufulira.
0: Wow, that's wonderful. Congratulations. So, what are you going to do with the money?
1: It will take me a long way. I'm going to buy some home necessities, which I'm lacking so far because I've not yet been paid.
0: Okay. No.
1: Yes.
0: This is very good, and we're so happy for you for winning yourself this money.
1: Thank you so much, too. Now, how am I going to receive it?
0: It's in your mobile money account already.
1: Oh, okay. Thank you so much, madam. Then I'll be playing.
0: All right. Not a problem. Kafumana mashere in one mobile money.
1: Any 2 minutes, madam.
0: Anisha.
1: Anisha.
0: All right. There is one lucky winner right there on the Win Big show. So we just have a few minutes left. So we're still going to try and call some other people as well. Yeah. So remember that you can also watch the show on ZMBC TV 1, Power TV, Prime TV, and Crown TV, and at 18 hours. So yeah, this is you can actually watch these shows tomorrow. So yeah, be sure to trend the USSD code, which happens to be *474#. And just like Womuia, you can actually win yourself some money. It's great, isn't it? Yeah. Ndalama zikangena. Chimawa mache. Namudi machinja ka. So it's the Win Big show on your it's the Win Big show in your speakers right now. And I must say, I'm super proud of you for taking this opportunity of a lifetime to play the game that everybody else is playing and everybody else is benefiting from. So, now make sure that you are playing. And when you play, you are assured that chinkale bwanji, you are going to win. It may not be today, it may not be tomorrow, but the thing is that kuwina kwebe muzawina. So we're calling our next lucky winner, and let's see how that goes. I'm looking forward to having a conversation. It gets really lonely in studio, okay? So it gets really lonely in studio sometimes, and it's very nice where I get to interact with you, especially mama baya. I mean, when the money rocks in, nishimwankala cheva baya apaka, and you start sponsoring some of us. So be sure to pick up your phone when you play the game. Even now, don't wait. The show will be ending very soon, meaning that pakachema ilo. And also remember that you can catch the game on your radio tomorrow morning, lunchtime, and even around this time. Hello, you're live on the Win Big show. What is your name?
2: My name is Mike.
0: Mike, what's your last name?
2: Oriana.
0: Right. All right. That's nice. Where are you tuned in from?
2: Kitwe.
0: Kitwe. Wakopala little titon se. So, congratulations, Mike. Namu wina mpia.
2: Yeah, thank you very much.
0: Namu imona?
2: Yes.
0: 200 kwacha, courtesy of Win Big.
2: Yeah, thank you very much.
0: So, what are you going to do with the money?
2: Probably I'll try again.
0: You will try again?
2: Yes.
0: Don't try, just do. All right, Mikey, thank you so much, and congratulations once again.
2: Thank you so much.
0: Yeah, welcome. I really love the fact that, well, I'm getting to have conversations, making new relationships with new people. It's just so humbling. It's so nice. And I'm going to be calling the next lucky winner. Now, don't wait until the call ends. I mean, rather, the game, the show ends, I beg your pardon. Don't wait until the game ends. Osa embekeza paka. Last question. Be sure to play the game now so that your number can also pop up as a lucky winner. Now, could you be one of the lucky winners on the show? Well, we'll find that out very, very soon. So we're calling our next lucky winner. I hope you're close to your phone. Paso apa, tiche mubine yo tumina wantu apa. Tika tumina wantu apa, wankalama buyers, we become happy at the end of the day. So now we're calling our next lucky winner. I hope you're near your phone. I get super, super excited, especially on a Thursday. Imagine being a buyer on a Thursday. Life in machinja. Now remember, you can dial *474# for you to play in the Win Big Show. And we are calling our next lucky winner. Hello, you are live on the Win Big Show. My name is Cookie. What is your name?
3: Derek Banda.
0: Derek Banda. Congratulations, you won yourself a 200 kwacha. Courtesy of Win Big.
3: Yes, it's my turn.
0: And where are you tuned in from, Derek?
3: Adwadi.
0: Where are you tuned in from?
3: Minwood
0: here in Lusaka.
3: In Lusaka.
0: Mr. Derek, congratulations. Moina tuzaza. Courtesy of Win Big.
3: Thank you so much, madam.
0: Muzashita nayo bwanji. 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
3: Awe
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0: 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Awe gulan ba Derek, thank you so much for playing the game and keep playing in the Win Big game.
3: Thank you, madam.
0: You are absolutely welcome. Win Big in Abo Chinja Vintu, and don't be left out. Let it not just be a rumor that there was a game and you never played. No, don't wait until your ex plays the game and then you start to feel bad that wa ex hapani ba bola wa na wina kona Honda Fit. You know what I'm talking about. You deserve to walk away with the good things. I mean, we love the ex, but pani manje, this is your time to shine. So now we're actually calling our next lucky winner. We'll soon be wrapping up the show, and I hope you are playing. Don't wait until we eventually wrap up today's show. So we're calling our last lucky winner. And just so you know, my winners no ambi maning. So be sure to tune in tomorrow. Ngastina kutumileni lelo, but ma half mwaya ona. Please, mwatizivis at all. Mahafu ya fika kono, but would definitely make an effort to get in touch with you. So now here we go, our next lucky winner. And just so you know, it's not our last lucky winner. This is not our last lucky winner. There are more lucky winners. Remember that there are 20 winners per show. So simply dial *474# now for you to stand a chance of winning yourself a 200 kwacha. This is the Win Big Show, and in case...
4: Hello.
0: You're live on the Win Big Show. My name is Cookie. What is your name?
4: Uh-huh.
0: Hello,
4: I'm getting you, madam.
0: What is your name, sir?
4: I'm Gordon Masupa.
0: Mr. Masupa, congratulations. You won yourself a 200 kwacha.
4: Good, madam. Good. Thank you, madam.
0: So you are absolutely welcome. You've actually won yourself that 200 kwacha courtesy of Win Big Zambia.
4: Win Big Zambia, yes, madam.
0: How many times? When did you play the game?
4: It was the... Today is what? Today is...
0: Thursday.
4: It's Thursday. Mm. It was on Tuesday.
0: On Tuesday.
4: Yes, it's Tuesday night when we were playing that game.
0: So you felt like, sininga wini, I think vapita chikwepe cha juva.
4: Chikwepe cha juva.
0: But look at you now, you've won yourself this money. Congratulations.
4: Thank you, madam. Thank you, you're welcome.
0: You're welcome too. Where are you tuned in from?
4: Mazabuka,
0: a big shout out to your family.
4: Okay, madam. I know how great.
0: All right. Make sure you continue playing the game.
4: Yeah, we shall continue, madam. No problem.
0: All right, Mr. Masupa. Do have yourself a lovely evening to you and your family.
4: No, no problem. Thank you, madam. Also, have a good, loving evening with your family.
0: All right. Thank you so much.
4: Okay, madam. Thanks. Well, you're welcome.
0: All right. So now remember, Win Big came to change the game. Win Big Zambia is here to change the game, change your life, and of course, change your experience and how you view life. Today might be a 00 account in your mobile money. It can actually change. It can actually change in a moment, and the decision is easy. Simply dial *474# for as low as 5 kwacha, you are able to stand a chance of winning yourself a 200 kwacha. Remember, every 20 minutes, there are 20 winners, 60 winners per day. So we have a game in the morning, lunchtime, and of course in the evening. So be sure to stay tuned to this radio station that you are tuned in. Yes, make sure that you tune in so that you are able to catch the vibes and also win that money. Now remember, CC Lirachepa 200 kwacha, you can also win a smart TV with a decoder. One winner every week. Entry fee is 20 kwacha. 3 smartphones. There's a winner every day, and the entry fee is just 10 kwacha. And if you're going to win yourself a 10,000 kwacha cash, one winner every week, and the entry fee is 30 kwacha. And if you're going to win yourself a Honda Fit, it's only 50 kwacha entry fee, and there's one winner every single month. Thank you so much for joining us on the Win Big Show. And remember to simply dial the magic code, which happens to be *474#. And thank you for tuning in. Keep playing, and you never know, you might just be transitioning to awesomeness. Courtesy of Win Big Zambia. My name is Cookie M. Preston. Thank you so much for winning and for joining us.

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4: Not long ago, many children in Zambia did not go to school because their parents could not afford it. Today, 2.5 million children are back in the classroom, sitting on desks and being fed nutritious meals under the school feeding program. Markets are now peaceful with no kada violence. Clinics stand where there were none. There's still much work ahead, jobs to create, futures to secure. And that's why Bali keeps working day after day. Because just as we delivered free education, we will keep delivering. For every child still waiting and every family still rising. Until progress is something every Zambian feels. We've started the change. Now let's finish the job. On the 13th of August, 2026, vote for Hakainde Hichilema as President of the Republic of Zambia. And let us continue to move Zambia forward together.

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3: Government affirms Zambia's electricity stability following efforts in energy mix. The Anti-Corruption Commission calls for stronger media support in corruption fight. In international news, UK cancels military training exercise in Kenya after license dispute. And in sports, Burkina Faso, Mali, Niger submit joint bid for 2032 AFCON.
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3: With upfront and reliable news every day, my name is Abigail Trassis. Ministry of Information and Media Permanent Secretary Tabo Kawana has affirmed Zambia's electricity stability following ongoing development in the country's energy mix. Mr. Kawana says Zambia will not return to prolonged load shedding under the UPND government, citing significant investments in alternative energy generation sources. Speaking on the Kennedy One-on-One podcast, Mr. Kawana said the government has expanded the country's energy mix by increasing investment in solar and thermal power generation to reduce dependence on hydropower. He said these measures have strengthened electricity supply to the national grid and will help ensure a more reliable power supply. Mr. Kawana further claimed that prolonged load shedding would only return if the opposition formed government, arguing that previous administrations did not invest adequately in alternative energy sources. He also dismissed speculation that government is exporting electricity at the expense of local consumers.
4: People should fear that if some of these opposition political parties, by some fluke, hook or crook or something, just, you know, they end up winning, you have already shedding back. Because there are so many projects that are in the pipeline to do with alternative powers of energy that are coming online end of this year and early next year. If government changes, all that will be disturbed. But this government has shown that despite facing the worst electricity crisis ever in this country since independence, we have tackled this head on by ensuring that we have increased electricity sources. Load shedding can be there if you allow these opposition to come back. There will be no load shedding in this country for as long as this administration remains in office.
3: In another development, governance activist Isaac Mwanza has come to the defense of the high-profile government and UPND-aligned officials implicated in the Food Reserve Agency FRA fraud allegations. Mr. Mwanza emphasized that there is no legal prohibition preventing these individuals from conducting business with government institutions, but cautioned against any attempts to intimidate governance bodies. Speaking during the Voice of the People program on Power FM, Mr. Mwanza expressed skepticism about the involvement of President Hakainde Hichilema and other prominent figures, including UPND media director Mark Simoe, in the fraud accusations. He stated that under the current government framework, unlike the former one-party state under the United National Independence Party UNIP, such transactions were permissible.
5: I've seen that story. I really have a very difficult in understanding and appreciating how the presidents and other high-profile officials are linked to that. For me, that sounded like a business deal between a registered company and the Zambia National Service, right? Here's a business deal. You have a company. You're running a company. And you go and say, no, I'll distribute your mini meal on your behalf. They give you the mini meal. You don't pay back. They write to you and you say, oh, we're going to pay, but in these installments. That's how business happens in this country. So I don't know. I can't see the link with the president. Because the Zambia National Service has been dealing with the different business entities in the gate where we stay.
3: The Anti-Corruption Commission, ACC, has called on the media to play a more active role in promoting whistleblowing and exposing corrupt practices to strengthen transparency and accountability in Zambia. Speaking during the opening of the Anti-Corruption Whistleblower Training Workshop, ACC Director General Daphne Chabu said the media is a vital partner in the fight against corruption because of its role in informing the public, exposing wrongdoing, shaping public discourse, and promoting democratic government. Governance through responsible journalism. Mrs. Chabu said, said corruption thrives where there is silence, secrecy and fear, stressing the need to empower citizens to report the suspected corruption without fear of victimization or reprisals. She said whistleblowing remains a key tool in exposing wrongdoing and promoting accountability. Mrs. Chabu noted that Zambia has made significant progress in strengthening transparency through governance reforms and digital platforms, including the launch of the ACC's online anonymous whistleblower system in 2024. She said the secure platform enables citizens to report corruption anonymously while protecting their identities, adding that its success depends on the support of stakeholders, including the media.
6: On the role of the media in promoting whistleblowing, exposing corrupt practices, the Anti-Corruption Commission recognizes the media as a vital partner in promoting integrity, transparency, and accountability. As the fourth estate, the media plays a very critical role in informing the public, exposing wrongdoing, shaping public discourse, and strengthening democratic governance through responsible and ethical journalism. Ladies and gentlemen, corruption thrives where there's silence, secrecy, and fear. It's therefore important to empower citizens to report suspected corruption without fear of victimization or reprisal. Whistleblowing, therefore, remains a key tool in exposing wrongdoing and promoting accountability.
3: In international news, In international news, Britain has cancelled one of its annual military trainings in Kenya after failing to obtain a license from the government, its defence ministry said on Thursday. Kenya hosts a permanent base for the British Army Training Unit, Kenya Batuk, in Laikipia, about 200 kilometres, about 130 miles north of Nairobi. The East African nation became independent from Britain in 1963, but ties remain strong, and their defence agreement allows for several thousand British troops to carry out exercises on Kenyan soil. We now take a break and will return shortly with sports news.
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3: Burkina Faso, Mali, and Niger have put in a joint bid to host the 2032 Africa Cup of Nations. All three countries are currently run by military governments. The bid follows the Confederation of African Football, CAF, opening applications for the 2028, 2032, and 2036 tournaments. Mali's Football Federation said the plan is built on solidarity, regional integration, and sustainable development of the game in Africa. It said it would work with the relevant authorities to put together a strong bid. The three countries quit the West African bloc ECOWAS last year. They then formed their own alliance, the Alliance of Sahel States, focused on security, trade, and infrastructure. And on that sporting note, we've come to the end of the Power FM Evening News. 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
1: 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We will be live on YouTube, Christ the Choice TV, and Facebook, Prophet Paul David. Don't miss it.

0: 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Just ask Mlenga here what it's for.
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0: Christ the Choice International Ministry presents Breaking Every Evil Covenant, two-day service with Prophet Paul David in Lusaka, Zambia. 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We will be live on YouTube, Christ the Choice TV, and Facebook, Prophet Paul David. 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The legacy of Prophet T.B. Joshua lives on.
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DJ Nuri, what up? 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Yeah. King Trav. Yeah.

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You look gorgeous in that dress. 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I'm trying to be macho, but the truth behind all of these smiles is I could cry right now watching you walk down that aisle.

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Just as this ring I give you today is a circle without end, my love for you is eternal. With this ring

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0: Wonder why they call me queen? 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I've been queen. Queen in this habit.
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2: 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It's magic. 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